0: X693, you on the move?
1: No, I figured you were going to come back. You'd ask was I qualified on pit there. I'm not qualified over there.
0: All right, come on, I got you lining right towards Southway Cross. We'll back it in R3.
1: All right, come on around. We're going to back it into R3. All right.

0: 5, here we go. Drop 3, raise the swing.
1: 457, Daytime.
2: I'm coming around to the buggy. That's all as far as I can get to right now. I got one I got to swing in off the south side there. Then I'll get the line out.
0: All right, up to the buggy. I'm right, sir.
2: Conductor, if you want to go ahead and come to the East End R6, be on standby. That'll be fine.

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1: A Tower.
0: Yeah, where you want to show these cars, Tree?
1: Hey, be fair to stop on the east end of that F-12.
0: East end of R-12?
1: East end of F-12, be prepared to stop. You're going to be blocked up by 457.
0: All right. Where do you want to show these cars we're bringing?
1: R-3.
0: All right, R-3. All right.

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0: Forget 1902, we only taking 25 of them, 2-5.
1: They've been right, they're already on the east end, man.
2: I'm on the 4, 842.
3: I'm clear, pull it.

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0: Ride the buggy tree. 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
1: Copy that. 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
0: 731, go ahead.
1: You can ease out of 12, just looking out for the bottom of that 457. They are stopped.
0: All right, I understand. Looking out. 457.

0: X693, when you see your light mechanical switching lead R3, we'll be leaving them on the east end R3. That's correct, east end R3 for the X693. Mechanical switching lead R3, leaving them on the east end R3. For no couple.
1: I'm shooting mode on this 842. I got a restricted signal, yellow, right and clear. I'll charge back up 15 cars, 842.

0: 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I can't hear you.
1: Officer, sir.
2: That crossing in 3.

0: Guardian 457, over.
1: Go ahead, over.
0: Start easing around there, just looking out. That 693 hadn't quite cleared yet.
1: All right, we'll be going around looking. I appreciate it.
2: All right, 21.

0: 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Certain suite, we'll have to line them back your way.
1: Yeah, bring both of them trains on down by the table and separate them so they can test all three of them and lock it out to 71.
0: Stop there.
2: Got permission to cross over 1 and 2. I got a ride coming up between R1 and P10 there to pick you up and get you back to the east end. You want to go ahead and put your brakes on that west end where you're at? That's fine. 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
1: Got 37 plays in the 840.

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1: 537 plays in 840.

0: 57, 8 Tower. 8 Tower. 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Let me know when I clear.
1: Copy that. 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
1: Still haven't cleared that circuit up, 457.
0: Say that again.
1: You have not cleared that circuit yet.
0: No, sir, probably not at 1500.
1: All right.

0: Let them roll about two more, 457.
1: Rolling.
0: That's good, 457, even now. It's 693, over.
1: There's 693.
0: Conductor made it back to the head.
1: Not yet.

0: 693, when you make and catch it, clear to come out of R3 there. I'll back you down T10.
1: All right, you said we clear, clear to come out as R3, and you're going to send us down T10.
0: Get, come out of 3. I might run you through R12 there.
1: Okay, all right.

0: I'll
1: 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All
0: right, we're going to run through R12, all right? You said we all right, come on out of R3 to go to R12.
1: That is correct. Out of R3, door switching lead.
0: There we go, appreciate it.

0: PTI to ATAR.
1: ATAR entering PTO.
0: Yeah, are we going to be waiting for a little bit on this R6? Do you want me to get this hump driver and bring him to the hill?
1: The hump guy's coming across R1 right here. 457 should be on the move.

0: 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Talk to me when you get to the west end of it.
1: Roger, Ryan, back up 15-8.

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1: All right, 10 of them. Six cars.
0: Four, 1902, four on the bump.
1: Four,
0: 1902, two on the bank.

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1: Close at 90.
0: Where is it? 13 and 8.
1: And then 25 cars, we're picking up 1902.
0: Something's open.

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1: Yeah, something's not laced up or something in between them 25 cars.
2: Hemorrhoids.
3: What are you doing now? I'm going to go around. Go ahead and turn around.

0: 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Those are runs.
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2: Go ahead, Thomasville Yard Man.
1: got bullet number 29597 Maddox LeBlanc. 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
1: 2106 CMC. I talked to Tree. He was going to leave half of it out here and then come back and get it. I told him, I said, I'd rather just do it all in one move, but give it him before you light us up.
2: Okay, will do.
1: Sorry, say again.
2: I said, will do.
1: All right, appreciate it.
2: Yep, JD
0: out. Got through that first week of the
3: week. That's out, Furman. Go ahead.

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1: You go ahead, Obie.
0: 796, if I can come out the east and watch the show.
1: What's waiting on? Come on out the east and watch the show. Looking out for the bottom of L731, they just parked there doing nothing.
0: Alright, looking out for the 731 doing nothing.
2: It looks like it's coming down, 1902, she coming down.
3: Time you get back to the cut, I should be able to pull away from it. We'll hang that light.

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1: Did we put air on all them cars or just the ones you're coming out with?
2: Just the ones we're coming out with.
1: Copy that, boss. Thanks.

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3: Jimbo Dixon.
0: Thompson, what is 3-step? 1902, 3-step.
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0: That pressure coming up on the bottom there, 1902.
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0: Right here at Brunel.
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3: 386.
1: Well.
2: At the west end, like permission to come in, got three in it for you.
1: First one across the railing.
2: I'm sorry, I could eat.
1: First one across the B railing.
2: I'm sorry, I still didn't understand you.
1: What's your first unit across the D railing?
2: Oh, I'm sorry, all right, 842.
0: On duty at 1900 with a dispatcher bulletin 29591. We got two engines, both of them on the head. The leader has 2600 gallons of fuel. That second unit has 1800 gallons of fuel. Got a total of 57 loads with 46 empties for a total length of 7211 feet, 9027 trailing tons. PTC TO initialized. No other restrictions. All the work at Waycross is done. Conductor's coming to the head. I don't believe we got any work between here and Baldwin. Ready to go south, over.
4: All right, no work. Waiting on the conductor. Be signal indication when they get on board, over.
0: Signal indication. Thanks, sir.

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1: Gosh, I got a train coming out, so if he gets in, as soon as he gets out, I'll bring him in.
0: He's coming out of West End. We need to back up some more.
1: No, he's going out there.
0: Okay, all right.

0: SM 310.
1: Right, go ahead.
0: All right, start creeping this way. We're going to swing up across the diamond. We'll back it in R3.
1: Yeah. Guys, swing across the diamond, R3.
0: Hey, tower to PTI.
2: Go for PTI.
0: If you would come to the east end, R3, we'll fit this L731.
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0: Hold your horses. Over.
3: Over.
2: Copy.
0: You can come out looking out for their bottom. They're going to swing up towards the diamond and back into the R yard. Just be looking out.
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0: dispatcher Jacksonville.
1: Jay, you got the L79607 here. We're going to give you that job briefing pulling toward that south connection right now. I got all the lights.
0: Go ahead with your job briefing, over.
1: Yes, sir. I got L79607, Lamb and Herndon. I'll do 2100, folks. Number 29778, 29778, 69 messages. Going to have a total of 48 cars, 30 loads, 18 empties, 4399 on the tonnage, 2900 on the feet. I'm going to have two engines, send a 202 and a 134, 3,500 gallons of TO, PTC, operable, no work, in route, plenty of fuel, counting, they've been done over.
0: All right, sounds good. As soon as this 457 gets out of the way, it'll be your signal, over.
1: Understand, follow signal indication 457, thank you.
0: That's right.

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1: That's not true, something. Well, 441, 71, track county, 7313, lead them out.

0: car inspector at 796, okay?
1: Go ahead.
0: Yeah, have y'all done come by the R yard?
1: We coming up there now.

0: car inspector to 796, over.
1: Go ahead.
0: Yeah, have y'all done come by the RER?
1: We're coming up there now. Those train head over.
0: I got you. Okay. A good event.
2: All right. Like, gonna be good there, 8-7-3-1. I keep pulling over 731.

0: Good, 731. Go to land back, dog 3 over. I was on wrong channel, Curtin, counting you down.
1: All right.

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1: 73 track to the marker. Be running down, verify not down DP if you got it. Tight hand brake on these loops.
2: Alright, Alright, he said 73, zero down, come on in and tie the east motor.
1: That's right. 73 to the marker, tie east motor, knock down DP if you got it.
2: Alright, no DP.
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261, over. He's up here to Nickel Street getting placed, over.

0: Hey, prior to available PTI, am I still just got one PTI on this channel?
1: No, you got two. Go ahead.
0: Who's my second PTI?
1: He is helping R3.
0: All right, thank you. If you want to make your way towards the west end of R12, we'll fit this 841 if I can get him in here.
1: Copy. On my way.
0: Thank you.

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1: Yeah, lightly coming up for you here.

going through feet that's breaking up.

0: Twin or more. Just get them on the clear on the east end or show it all the way down.
1: Lift 31-8, Doc. Come here, Hope.
0: Calling
2: A-Town. Go ahead, over.
0: Just want to get them clear on the east end R3.
2: Yes, sir. Just clearing them up on the east end R3, but.
0: I think. You're about two cars there, Vince.

0: PTI.
1: Yes, ma'am. We got a 491 crew downstairs. If you take the hotel, and I also have a. Essentially, I have an important issue here that I need to take that far back up here, but I'm going to have to cut here. That's when it's going to be cut up on the next one.

dispatcher Jack Phillips, W0507, over. Where are you getting to there, over? Mile 4.

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1: All right, talking to that, I'll get my ride to there, Sussex. JE dispatch Jacksonville to Anasex 9307, over. I got a signal back as far as change your route there, over. All right, yeah, I'll be stacked back in there as soon as 492 clears. Signal indication, over. Thank you.

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0: Yeah.

0: regular there, Jimbo. 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
1: He's in now there, bro.
0: Thank you. Just let it do what it do. Do what it do.
2: Out of three, north south connection.

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2: You guys having issues?
3: Yeah, we were having issues. We're moving now.
2: Alright, thank you.

0: best thing to you, I was 198, approach me to Jamestown, main to one, south up.
1: Take a seat, sir, sir. Call service. 650 light head west.
2: Here we go.
1: Here we go.
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2: Lay it over.
3: We got two coming in, real
1: quick. Yeah, what numbers you got?
3: 845 and 808.
1: Right, coming west or east?
3: I'm coming east.
1: Yeah, you clear to turn east.

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0: lined up 20.
1: 731, there you go, lined up. Looking out, 441 coming out to East 10, over.
0: All right.
1: Yard, be looking out, talking to a 295 on channel 12. They're shoving some cars down from the bowl to the yard now.
0: Well, slides in that shop tree. We got to turn these, one of these inches around. Over.
2: No defects. No defects. Total axle 204. End of transmission.
3: To 731, over.
0: Go ahead, over.
3: What do you need to go to the shop for?
0: To spin the engine, because they knew he was supposed to go south, but they decided to make them all go north, over.

0: So your engines are both facing the same way?
1: That is rigged over.
0: Okay, so why do you need to go to the shop?
1: To make one south and one north.
0: Great, that's why we have a loop track at B Tower. You'll go to B Tower and make one south and one north, over.
1: No problem, we just instructed to go to the service center, but we'll go to the loop track. This. For somebody in the lower yard.
2: I went down to 8 days home.
3: Get you swapped out of cars real soon as I can, 198.
2: All right.
1: Yeah, good for 20, old.
3: Yeah, good for 20.

0: me answer. I got to say breathing.
1: Can you give me about 4 3 13?
0: That's what it
1: takes up. 4 0 4.

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1: Right,
2: come out the west side, head to the beach there.
1: Coming out, looking out.

Chicago, PCTO, and SCLMS Tower there. Y'all all solid, ready to go, or y'all need to make some moves and get everything ready before you can depart? Okay, all right, I got you the first flight here, and then through the South and the Pasture Station, I don't know how much you'll need. I can get you Central here in just a minute if y'all do need it. I got a Y 225 that's about to come off the internet, but after that, we should be able to fix you up and get your flight to the other side. I guess give me a shout whenever y'all are about ready to go, or if y'all get hung up at all, just keep me in the loop. Yeah. So that's on every year, Jay. SXJESNO. SXJESNO.

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1: 8th Tower.
0: I'm moving to west end of 9.
1: Come on out of 9, T21, just stop it short at the top gate. I got the power coming down T20 to the bowl. We'll follow them down.
0: All right.
2: Actually,
0: you got a
2: 4-4-3-2
0: Delta.
1: Yes, sir.
2: All right, all right. Got a
1: come in there, 731. 731, over.
0: I think it went
2: off, channel up. 313, please stand clear.

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0: 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Go ahead and do your thing. DP, bottom of the train stays in 9, head of the train R12 should be right there to assist you. Over.

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1: I said, make your move. 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
0: All right.
1: I got a 295 that's going to stop short of the shop gate waiting on you to do your thing, code.
0: I'm on the way.
1: No, I parked Steve for you.
0: Out of here.
1: Like I always say, it's your world we just live in.
0: Just got to get Parker out of the way.
2: Jeez,
0: I'm
2: filling his head up now,
1: Trey.
0: Shut up, Corey.
1: Don't worry about that, Coco. He's on that Hoffman job. That head will get busted by the end of the night.
0: That's right. Starting to get sick.
1: That's what I'm talking about.
2: 441 there, Trey. We ready to head south.
1: Smoke clears T-20 towards South Connection. I'll work on the swing light for you.
0: There we go.

Are they ELS 3.20? Mid-Trans 16 with a 16 car, talk to Y396 on the north end. We'll run back through. Come in 16, run back through 17. 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

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Right there by the gym. On the north end of the yard here. Close to the office. 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

0: M441 S7.
1: 441, got him.
0: Yes, ma'am. I job rave Olaf's and Frock Tour on the 2200. Dispatch your bullets in 29829. 2 inches on the head, a 7313 and a 7279. Both inches, plenty of fuel, plenty of power. No restrictions. Let me track that. So, 93 loads, 28 empties, 13,058 on the fund, 7141 on the length. 90 feet train, no restrictions. PTC and PO is good. And stuff on the head end, red, black, black, black.
1: All right, good deal. I got all that. That'll be just following me. Y'all come on this way looking for a light. If y'all need something, give me a shout.
0: All right. We'll do it. Appreciate it.
1: Thank you. See ya.

0: Stanmore, 79.
1: Dano.
2: Get him down, Parker. Have him blocked.
3: Do what?
2: Yeah, don't go there.
3: He better not be, because I told him. Andy's world, we just live in it. Swing.
2: That's right.
0: Five of them now, 79-7.

0: FF answer and over.
1: It'll be fine.
2: Three steps and
1: three steps.

0: 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Milepost 512.0.
1: Well, there'll be about 700 feet left over. Over.
2: Yes, sir. I'm aware. Thank you, sir.
1: 361 conductor, when you do get line back to R12, we will shove back far enough to at least clear up the B tower. Over. Over. Yes, sir. Before we go all the way through the bottom, we'll shove back far enough to clear up the B tower in full.

0: Secretary of PTO for the South Waycross crew. I'm sorry, would you bring down 208 crew?
1: Go ahead.
0: Yeah, I got a 198 service center needing to ride to Carswell.
1: 10-4, just waiting for this track to clear and I'll be on the way.

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1: Did you call up new crossover at 6.5? This is Y 222 comes in. Looks like they got your stack to come in behind them. You end up following them down. We're going to track 20. If you had to communicate with them about running back through 17, they're going to come in 16 and run back through 17. 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We're going to 20. Then you get with them on the south end. I'll come back through 17.
2: I'm 441 for my J-Boy, though.

0: The man at three steps, he's one. 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
1: That'll be all. You come up here to the office. I'll get them to come on up here to the office. Just reach up here.

0: 441, Foreman J. Boyd. Go ahead. Yeah, 441 leaving out sound connection here. I was going to get permission through your limits there. I know it's a little early. We should be clear. I'll just give you a little heads up.
1: Yeah, I got my board up. You stopping and going because you got me blocked in. I was trying to get out of here.
0: Yeah, I'm going all the way if you let me.
1: Lead engine, who am I talking to?
0: I got Olive on the 7313. Oh.
1: Hey, all right, good afternoon, Mr. Hollis on the 441 with CSXT Lead 7313. You man through employing charge, J-Boys. We're going to Jessup Sub, A&A. 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
0: Olive on 7313, got me in your work limits, A&A 587, mate. 588.1, clear, man, quick, max speed middle.
1: Good copy, 2245, y'all have a good safe trip, boy, out.
0: 2245, dang it.
2: Say what? You can't leave until we get this in the track.
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1: Alright, another 20. 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
1: It'll be tired, gonna ease them on down there, LeBlanc. 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
0: Alright, I'll meet you on the other end.
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0: It's coming up, they need them.
1: Yeah, you'll be holding it, they need them, over.

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1: X649.
0: Yes, ma'am. I didn't realize y'all were right on that circuit right there.
1: Yeah.
0: I didn't see what that punch you have to get. God, I'm going to hit it. So when you guys are ready to release, you can just do that.
1: Issue 1 number
0: 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Yes, ma'am, 71814, we got the X649 on 7, 260, 870 K-Torres, release your authority on all tracks from the switch, north end Naylor, main track, the switch, south end Naylor, main track, is that correct?
1: That is correct.
0: All right, does anybody agree with that release as well?
2: Yeah, I agree with that, over.
0: All right, I stand Booker number 3. 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
1: 2253, SRS.
0: Yes, ma'am. Talk to you here in a minute.
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1: 20 more.

Saludos, Dios. It'll be a little bit. She's taking the crew to the hotel. Mike's picking the crew up when I was doing the over here. I'll try to get you right through the day.

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0: 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I-19807, engine 5203 on track 1, Garcia headed south and then towards that Jessup sub, over.
1: Alright, I-19807, Mr. Garcia on the 5203 south, AF Winston, on the 5203 division of many equipment, signal was placed in AMB 586.8, AMB 591.2, 50 southbound number 1 track, authorized 3-2 train.
0: 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Number 1, crossing number 2 and head on the Jessup sub, max speed running for my train, over.
1: Correctly repeated, 2310.
0: 2310, thank you.
1: Alright, yeah, safe,

0: St. Boyd, over.
1: Boyd, over.
0: This is I-198-03 with engine 5203. Coming off the Fitzgerald sub, going to the Jessup sub, headed towards Jessup. Need permission on your work authority. Garcia on the copy. G-A-A-R-C-I-A. I'm sorry, it's 1-I-197, 19807, over.
2: Hi, good afternoon, Mr. Garcia on the I-198-07 with CSXT lead 5203. You man through employee in charge, Able is Jessup sub, AN587.3 to the AN587.8. Max speed permitted there, over.
0: And engine 5203 got permission to J-Boy's work limits on the Jessup sub from the AN587.1 or .3 to the AM587.8. Max permitted for my train northbound. Over.
2: Good copy. 2312. Y'all have a good safe trip. Boy, up.
0: 2312. Thank you.
3: Man, y'all be in line to those now.
0: Back it up.

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Right one to track 252 03.

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1: 4705 is 830.
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3: Pass out third, over.
4: Yeah, number two try, that's fine.
1: Alright.
4: Four for the rest, you know.
3: Pass out third, over.
2: Where?
3: M494, track 66, 7239, Leroy.
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1: Well, 9807 clear, South Homestead 5203.

Valley, Lookport 830, Galveston Post Me in Jamestown, Lake St. Lane, and Democrat. Pitch of Frank Jamestown. What's the pitch of that?

0: 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No.
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0: SX detector, milepost 591.5, no defects, repeat, no defects, total axles 476, detector out.
1: Two four, no defects, get extra count, got an April trouble bill, defect out.

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0: Y'all come on, talk to me, approaching Nichols up.
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0: Go to P Tower F1 there, the west end of F1 on the dirt road, and pick up 731's conductor.
1: On my way.

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0: 1-9-8-0-7.
1: Out of curiosity, is there any kind of paperwork over off the left side on that engineer console for Chris Cook, the engineer that came on inbound by chance?

0: All right, if y'all don't mind, I've got Chris Cook on the phone here. If there's any way, can you pass it over to this 693, the shuttle that's about to meet here at Offerman, so they can tote it on down to Waycross, and I'll have that engineer meet the 693 when they get a little bit closer?
1: Sure, yeah, we can do that.
0: I appreciate you. They're getting close. They've already cleared the south end scrub, and I'll try to haul it them too, but they should be getting close. But yeah, if y'all don't mind doing that, I'll give the engineer a heads up.
1: Yeah, fine.

0: 6, KG Dispatch, Jackson Anthony.
1: Hey, 649, I got a question for you.
0: Go ahead.
1: According to our counter, we're clear at Ruskin. Can you double check that for me?
0: Yes, ma'am. Y'all are clear that OS there at Ruskin.
1: All right, we're clear. I'm going to release it.
0: Adam.
1: EC1 number
0: 718947 └ 6409 07 817 8 K Torres, release my authority on all tracks from switch south end Naylor to the SAS Ruskin. 718947 to the X6409 07 268 70 K Torres, release your authority on all tracks. From the switch south end Naylor main track to SAS Ruskin main track. Alright, engineer, you agree with that as well?
2: I agree, okay.
0: Alright, I understand. Both crew members agree. We can release 71894 at 2356 SRS.
1: 2356
0: SRS, we appreciate it. Y'all have a good night. L731, y'all in here? Yes.

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1: Hadn't heard anything you said.
0: You know what the status on the 638 crew going to the hotel is?
1: Nah, I hadn't heard from those 638. We don't have that train.
0: Copy that.

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1: Well, please, 3-step, look in.
2: 8:30.

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0: Now 730107 260 4013 DTL in Captain
1: Kirk. That's right, over.
0: Alright, where y'all at, the AN 592.0?
1: Yes, sir. Yes, sir.
0: Go get you up to north of the nailer here. That switches line into the siding. 71995. 71995. Today's day 06-08. 26 today in 592.0. Get the L731072504013 BTL in copy. Circle line 1A, operate on the main track in the north direction. SS Ruskin main track and switch north end Naylor main track. Circle line 11. Do not exceed restrict speed between the mile post AN 635.5, that's 635.5, and AN 635.6 on the main track. Account switch left reverse at north end of Naylor, and y'all got permission to normal that switch at the AN 635.6.
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1: Clear.
0: Jimbo, I got two of them looking for permission to come up that T-50, over.
1: Who you got, Tony?
0: A 733 and a conventional cab, 8000.
1: Copy that. Clear, let's turn and talk to us, sir.
0: Copy.

0: 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Over.
1: 647
0: Tower. Right, y'all lined out 8XO2 to the shop.
1: All right, say we go.

0: 64 Civil Service Center. He was coming to the West End, you ready?
1: ALB.
2: Michael.
1: Y'all got a marker, come on.
2: Marker,
1: dude. Hey, y'all got a track?
2: Yeah.
1: Hey, when you get down there, will you let me know how far I am from the signal?
2: All right.
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4: 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I've got a conductor on the south end of track 11.
5: 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What's the first one across the D road?
1: 838.
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2: Alright, I understand. Restriction has been removed. Proceed on. Thank you, sir.
3: 647, service center, go ahead, oh.
4: D-Radar going down, verify 74 track, tie east post, knock down DP.
2: Hey, our radio was a little wacky there. You said 73 or 74?
4: 74 track, tie east post, handbrake, knock down DP.
2: All right, copy all that. 74, here we come.
4: D-Radar is down,
5: verify. All right, 3 of them, LB. Thank you, bud. Hey, y'all be careful tonight.

Thank you.

0: 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Looks like they are clear.
1: 7030 South, approach limited, Tiller River.

0: I'm bringing up on the hand at 7:30, I mean 8:30 after.
1: Go ahead, over.
2: Alright, 6826, Copeland, Fogel, government dispatch bulletin number 29839-59, messages. Got a CSXD 7252 in the lead, 7252 secondary, 7446 in the lead. 17 low, 64 empties, 45, 21 on the tons, 5059 on the length. Not a key train. And we got work in Thomasville. Got around 17 cars.
1: What do you got to do? Set off 17 in Thomasville, is that correct?
2: That's correct, though. We got 25.
1: Alright, what's your fuel, Eagle?
2: 5,000 gallons.
1: Alright. What do you got to do up there at Thomasville?
2: Drop 17 cars.
1: I'm sorry, I'm in, you don't have anything to do with Valdosta, correct?
2: That is negatory. We have no work in Valdosta.
1: Okay. All right, I'll plan, I'll need headroom there, north of the Thomasville Yard.
2: To the 694.
1: Okay. All right, I gotta get some, that 731, he's just right out in front of you, so it's gonna be, 5 miles, 10 miles at a time. Maybe a bunch of EC1s here, let me talk to them, see if I can get some track back them.
2: Understood.
3: Well, you run up there to Ruskin and call you back, give them a little bit of ring ahead of us.
1: Yeah, that's fine.
3: All right, I'm going to go back to the yard channel. They're doing a roll by on us.
1: Okay. Good job.
4: Jay Boyd out here, he's got a 7-7, has strung out pretty much from South Lake Cross up towards Rice Junction on that fit side. He had mentioned that he was going to be doing some work with them, so I don't know if I bring you up to Brunel Street if y'all are going to be in their way at all. I could try to roll over on the road channel and catch him real quick, if that's a better spot for y'all.
5: Yeah, I'll fit up there, clear of his work authority.
4: Okay, if y'all be clear of his work authority, then we'll do that. He was supposed to call me back and give me an idea of what they wanted to do, where they wanted to get started, but I haven't heard from him. But, yeah, if you can find you a good spot there outside of, his authority up there, that's fine. I'll give you a light. Y'all can ease up that way.
5: Yeah, okay. And you had a whole light, 6,300 feet up here. So I can be well clear as work starting.
4: All right, that'll work. I got you a light now.
5: Hey, here we go. Thank you.
4: Thank you.
6: 69307, engineer Bale on the lead engine 7030, permission to enter and proceed through your working limits on the Jessup sub AN587.3 to the AN587.8. Men and equipment in the clear, maximum speed. Oh.
7: Good copy, 0035. Y'all have a good, safe rest of your day. Board out.
6: All right, copy that, 0035. If we have to stop, okay, to proceed to get on in the yard.
7: Permission on restart says you need them, Mr. Bell. Boyd out.
6: Thank you, sir, Mr. Boyd. Have a good morning.
5: 15 approach, flat side, wake cross, track 2 north, 7082 out.

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0: All right, now I got you. I'll get you some lights here. We'll stay on this number one track, so I got two coming against you here. 126 is still strung out. They're starting to clear the north end of Savannah Yard here, but I don't know if they're waiting on the conductor to get on the head. They haven't pulled completely out, but we'll start creeping that way, and I'll get you stacked, and we'll head that way.
1: Help.
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1: Alright, y'all come this way dragging your feet. I got you lined out in McKenna Police, just staying clear of the power crossover until I get this hump engine out of 7 on the 10. Then I line y'all to 7. Go down to mechanical, staying clear of the power crossover.
2: Alright, mechanical, stay clear of the power crossover. Here we go.
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0: episode 10. We're pulling up the Brunei right now. You can send us a ride.
1: We'll get your ride. Eight tower to PTO.
2: Go ahead.
1: Brunel Street, pick up M210.
2: On my way.
3: I'm right here at Brunel Street. I can pick up M210 if you like.
2: Go ahead.
3: Copy that.

0: 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Yeah, y'all come on, pump engine in the clear. Y'all go, mechanically power cross over to R7, nose on, road 7.
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0: That's right.
1: All right, here we go.

0: KNR, M210 PTI, going up the side.
1: Sir, do you want to have an over?
2: Yes, sir, can you meet me on 94 for a report by him? Whatever you can report back, I gotta get this 650 following y'all.
1: Alright, let me get you.
2: Alright.
1: Give me a couple of seconds here, I can be reported by this south end banner, is that okay?
2: Yep, that'll work, though. Is your first name Vernon? Over.
1: I repeat that, I'm sorry, sir.
2: Is your first name Vernon? Over.
1: It's Vince, it's Vince.
2: Something.
1: 1 second and I do a report by, that's okay.
2: Yeah, I'll stay out here with you.
1: All right.
3: Hey, Steven. Go ahead. Hey, the only track that's open at Thomasville is 3. Last night, Combs put cars in 5. Y'all might have to set up a couple up, shove them in, because the ones in 6 got an engine on the north end of it.
4: Okay, thank you.
3: Y'all be careful.
4: I'll try to go.

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0: Yes, sir. I'll get you up to the south end of Manor here. You ready to copy it? All right. 72017. 72017. Today's day 060826. DRTAN593.6. We got the M650072607446. G Copeland copy, circle on 1A. I'm bearing main track in north direction. Message Ruskin main track. To the switch south end Manor, main track. Okay. Yes, sir, 72017, okay, in effect, 0049 SRS, 0 Romeo 0.
1: 0049 SRS.
0: Yes, sir, appreciate it.

0: Y'all look good with a marker.
1: Thank you.
0: Yeah, so y'all have fun tonight.
1: Oh, ain't nothing but fun on this train.
0: I know that's right.

0: 126, 07.
1: Actually, it's
0: over. Quick 49, can you get us a light right here to the yard?
1: Alright, we got your notification.
0: You're waiting on a route of the center. Alright, free.

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72005M54207790. HRS, the third release, sodium, all traffic, AK460.2 to the AK460.5. Engineer agrees, correct? 0054 JWB. You're welcome, yeah, guys. You have a good one as well.

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1: 8 Alpha.
0: Coming up to the west end of row 7.
1: Yeah, just pull up 7 tight now. Let me know when you're ready to come out of.
0: All right. Copy that.

0: You're right.
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1: Hey,
0: all right, we on this engine ready to come out. Take a six, head to the west. We're trying to derail them.
1: Let it go, 494.
0: Okay, get off.
1: Clear to go west.
0: 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Thank you. Here we go.

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1: It's 9-3, Todd, a minute. I got a train coming by the beach town. I got to go to R6, and then I'll turn you loose.
0: Jay, breaking 453 out, going to Sasso.
1: Alright, y'all come on. Y'all come on out and line that shop gate switch back for the tunnel.
0: We're coming out to Easton.
1: Okay, y'all got permission.
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0: Midland. Yeah, we're riding up here on the
1: Midland. Nah, this is a job.
2: Yeah, y'all got permission, but just for future reference, don't come out of that shop unless you talk to me now. But y'all got permission on the tunnel line, sales T10.

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1: Coming down T-20.
2: Alright, y'all come on, talk to them approaching Shopgate. Shopgate, the switch will be line 494, just come out, they coming through the tunnel. So you be lined up all the way, we're going to R6, talk to them approaching Shopgate.
1: Alright, so I can see it, shop.
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2: We appreciate that.
0: That's right, over. 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

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North of the 6th, north of that.

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0: oder Vaporshower.
1: Quick splash, you have knocked him off. Knock him off, you think, huh?
0: Today is 601.6, we've got the M6507, 260-7446, G Copeland. Circle line 1A, operating on the main track in the north direction. From switch south end Manor, main track, to the switch north end Homerville, main track.

Yes, sir. 72032, okay, and effective 0117, SR Estim. 0117, sir, thank you.

0: And Sierra 261.
1: Yes, sir.
0: Take that pirate F-14. Go down there, time the car is pulling down the lift and leave the power on it for the car department to work. They have not been worked.
1: All right, hook on the 14 and put it.
0: 494 to Washington. Yeah, that's right.
2: Screwed everybody's plans, but yeah, he hollered at me. He's got a pickup. 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So if y'all want to find you a good spot here, I'll get you a lot here, Blossom, and get you one stack back there towards Rail Lake.

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1: Jason, try to call quick.

0: need about 7 more to clear the west end of R6.
1: All right, thank you, sir. 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
0: 5 more on R6. Four more. 3 more on row 6. Two more. One more. Thank you, clear on west end of row 6.
2: R693, y'all got permission out of 7 to the shop.
0: All right. Out of 7 to the shop. Here we go.

0: shut the car back, back up there. Leaving the DP in the clear. Here we go. Alright, up around car track, stay ahead, over the 9, here we go.
1: I'm coming to you at the west end. We're running from the 7030. 3173 will be the first one over to derail.
2: No defects. No defects. Total axle 236. End of transmission.

0: you give me those numbers east to west, please?
1: East to west to be 3173, be the first over the derail. Then you got the 787, the 3400, 5406, and the 7030.
0: Thanks, sir.

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1: Obstruction in the track.
2: Yeah, 693-07, over.
1: 693-07, over.
2: I'm stopping for the simulated obstruction. Give me a minute to get it removed.
1: Yes, sir. Standing by.

0: I'll maintain 4 left on this 1739.
1: Copy that. Obstruction removed. Okay to proceed. Here we go.

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0: We just a few minutes here. I was just talking to Railing. He said he's trying to figure out a spot for you, and he'd give me a shout whenever he was ready for you. Hopefully, it won't be too soon.
1: Hey, Tom.
2: Yeah, I got a spot out Dublin now. Still got T10.
1: That's right, T10. Talk to him approaching the east end.
2: All right, T10, talk to you when you get to the east. Thank you. I understand. We're just on 3 o'clock track. Y'all in the place of safety. Here we go. Full mic. You up a ride?

0: Animal Exhibitor.
1: 54.
0: Down to clear out that, please.

sir. What's your header milepost? Alright, I'll get you up to the AA 729.0. Six point nine down zero. 7204 6. 7204 6. Today's day 06/08/26. At the AN 616.3, we got the AN 650.07. 6674.46. Delta copy, strict line 1A. I'm on the main track in the north direction from that switch. North end, Hallville main track, 2 mile post AN 69.0 main track.

Sir, 72046, okay, effective at 0147 SRS. Yes, sir, can you all give up at 72017?

0: 72017. We got the M6507, CSXT7446. G. Copeland, release your authority on all track. It's from the SAS Ruskin main track to the switch South End Mainer main track. Is that correct, over? All right, engineer, you agree with that release as well, over?
1: Yeah,
0: all right, assembled crew members agree. We can release 72017 at 0148, dispatcher, SRS. Over. That's correct, sir. Thanks, Ross. JGL.

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0: 149 is not running.
1: It's got a low battery. We got it in jog right now.
0: But it is running.
1: Yeah, it runs. Yes, sir. But like I said, it's the battery issue.
0: See where they're going down. Verify. I got to come up the 74 track to a couple, and we'll get right on them. Verify D-Rudder.
1: All right, verify 74 to a couple.

Understand, Central Line, car tracks, discharge clear, home just said couple, 12 cars, here we go. Say something with Mary. 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

I don't say you clear all track stretches, 72390.

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1: Good stretch, three step applied, 7239. You saying something, H. Allen?
2: Yeah, y'all DP didn't go on the double over.
1: Yeah, we're gonna pull 10 off this 7 and go to the DP.
2: Alright, I copy. 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I got a hump engine finna come out of 2 and get on 1, and then I'll line you back up. That switch and lead over.
1: Okay. Stand by until you give me further instructions, please. 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
1: 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There's no rear end spring device.

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1: My 3-6. 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
0: Alright, reach my 3 contracts. Get, mission to move, stay away by 15. 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
1: Alright, keep sending the fog sufficiently, thank you. Come on, track 15 up, here we go.

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1: 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Hey, you want me to hang around here with M453, help them with their train, or let me go ahead and clear out, be available?
2: No, I'll be fine.
1: 10-4.
0: Like all that, that'll be just fine, y'all. Come this way looking for my light. We'll take you right up to Moncrief.

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0: All right, 5 on the pin, here we go.

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1: Stop in 7239.

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0: Pacific 380.
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0: Hey, when they get his blue flag off his engine in 14, can we drop our DP over in 13? We got the double 14 to 12 and then cut it in.
1: I'm told I beat our standby. Yeah, 13 will be fine, 43.
0: Appreciate it.
1: On 453, he said we'd have to go to 11. He said you can use 11. He got a spot 12.
0: All right, put it in 11 then?
1: Yeah, that's right. He said you can use 11.
0: Okay, all right, put it in 11.

I don't understand. At least show 3 o'clock track. 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Here we go. 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

0: 453 to 8 Tower.
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0: 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Yeah, they're dropping the flag now. Set the tracks. We're okay. Everything good with them. Permission to start making our moves.
1: Yeah, T20 out south connection signal waiting. Y'all have a safe trip. Double out, cut it in, whatever y'all need to do.
0: All right, we'll get it done. Appreciate it.
2: Okay, three more.

0: All right, 47, 45 in the clear. Go ahead, break away from it now. Get the line up.
1: Is that DP loading back there?

0: Ah, this is Ben, we're the three stick.
1: It's XJD, it's no.
2: Yeah, this is IM 4984-08, lead locomotive, 7239. I think that's a job review.
1: All right, what you got over?
2: I don't do the 0030. We got Andy Wallace, Woodbury. My dispatch bulletin is 30082. Lead locomotive is a 32, lead engine is a 7239. DP is 3261. Lead has 5080 on the fuel. DP has 4250 on the fuel. Leading here with 132 loads, 32 empties. Tonnages are 19,918. This is 11,392. No restrictions to power in the key train. We do have work in Savannah. Trip and PTC will be initialized. Yes, we have DP power. Counting has been done.
1: All right, I got that PTC TNS on the power. Y'all do have work up there around Savannah. How long do you think y'all are ready to leave?
2: All right, the conductor is coming up right now. I'm going to start pulling in about less than a minute.
1: All right, that'll work then. Well, if y'all are ready to make a move and leave, let's try to route the Jessups up here. That way we can try to beat some of the morning rush that's starting to work its way down. If y'all get hung up at all, just holler at me and let me know if you would.
2: All right, thank you. They on the engine now. We're going to start pulling now.
1: All right, Gideon, appreciate it, guys. Here we go.
2: Yeah.
1: CSXJESO. On the move again. All right, good deal. That'll work. And I'm showing 8275 on the length. That's all right. Fantastic. All right, lights are coming to you. We'll start using all that way. If y'all need something, holler at me. Yeah.

0: 494-08 to Jay Boyd, coming over.
1: Hey, Tower.
0: Alright, I got everybody on the head. Driver and dispatcher doing the response, pulling on it. Jay Boyd, is he on 66 or 32 over?
1: 32, I believe.
0: Yeah, I'm trying to get hold of him. Alright, thank you. I'm going to start pulling on it.
1: Y'all have a safe trip over.

0: All right, I got everybody on the head. The driver, the dispatcher, doing response, pulling on him. Jay Boyd, is he on 66 or 32 over?
1: 32, I believe.
0: Yeah, I'm trying to get hold of him. All right, thank you. I'm going to start pulling on him.
1: Y'all have a safe trip over.
0: Employee Jay Boyd, coming over.
2: Go ahead, Boyd, over.
0: Yeah, Mr. Boyd, heading northbound out of Waycross, and then Jessup Sub, trying to get to your work authority, northbound direction, with the lead engine 7239, engine handle.

0: Good morning, Miss Ann, on M208 with 6 2D 7239. You may throw in point charge A was ramps. That's a sub AN 587.3 to the AN 587.8. Maximum speed permitted there over.
1: Hi, engine handy on this M490 408 lead locomotive 7239. Anderson's got permission to enter J Boys working through on Jeff's milepost AN587.3 to the AN587.8. All tracks, main equipment are clear, max speed for train on.
0: Good copy at 0239. Y'all have a good safe trip today. Board out.
1: All right, 0239. Thank you.

That's that, sir, Senator. M 601, track 71, 842 is your leader, over. That's south.

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1: I got some more for you right now. Let's do the, I'll give you some track. What's your milepost, over? Alright, I get you up to 645.
2: 72080. 72080. Today's day 06-08-26. That's AN628.9. Look at that. M650-07. 250-7446. G-Cult, let's circle on 1A. I'm right on the main track in the north direction. On the AN629.0 main track. AN645.0 main track.

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Is that correct, Bill? Alright, engineer, agree with that release as well, over. Alright, sample crew members agree, we release 720-32-0248, that's all right. Thanks, Bill.

Mile that he could still reach him, but he said he's ready if y'all want to try to holler at him.

0: All right, you got him. 3-7, 47, 45.
1: All right, I got a 3-7 in place. 47, 45.

0: Is that in the computer?
1: Negative.
0: 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Got that.

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I got you line down one and crossing over at two here at North Tower. What's it showing you in the field? Is it giving you a red? Okay, alright. Keep it on if it still gives you issues when you get a little bit closer. I mean, I can talk to you about the signal here, but I've got you lit up.

0: Boyd Airporter.
1: Yeah, Mr. Boyd, this is at M494. We had to stop, get our UNT armed up. It's okay to proceed under the previous instructions.
0: Permission on restart, previous instructions.
1: All right, permission on restart, previous instructions. Thank you. Have a good morning.

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0: 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Two cars, two. One time on that 47, 45. Anywhere along there, be just fine. You get a stop, draw down, well, that's 3-7, 47, 45.
1: Three, six, 45, 46.

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1: All right. All right, 47, 45, drop three clear, leaving them in the clear. Take them ahead about five. See, let's get over that switch there.
0: Drop the three step, five callers, 47, 45.

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1: Is that better there?
0: Yeah, I heard that.
1: I'll give you two more callers, he's down.
0: Two times.
1: Oh, be good. Good half. Time you get a stop, that'll be fine. 47, 45.
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0: 47-45, ground point at the DP. 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He's on back out. Don't need a good six on the cup.
1: You in the clear, but I lost you when you said the car count somewhere right in there.
0: All right, in the clear all, switch the line, Jason's in the clear, need six on the couple.

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1: Clear north, Homestead, 5 18, 7239.

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1: Mission out, mission on time.
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1: 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Peter, clear now.
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0: 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Jason Center clear. I'm fixing to catch up on that VP. We're going to need about 10 on the couple.
1: Riding 10 of them. 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

0: 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You got him. 3 steps. 47, 45.
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1: Animal matter, dropping you three steps. 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
0: Yeah, I don't see nothing. 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
0: Can we go check? 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
1: That's up to you.
0: I don't mind. 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

0: man, to just throw the power on 10. Just lay the power on 10.
1: J-Boyd, over. Square board, over. Yeah, you got M45308, Bishop on the copy with a locomotive 4745 coming out of that south condition to go south.

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1: Y261, go ahead.
0: Work with D-Tower, run down 9. There's a car on the west end of 9 that needs to go in the rear end of 10. We're going to go down 9, get a car, put it on the rear end of 10, work with D-Tower on 64 to make that move.
1: Hi, good morning, Mr. Bishop. On the, did you set up the M415?
2: 45308.
1: On the M45308 with a 26T lead, 4745, you man through employee charge, J-Boys Burning Limits, test up sub, ANA 587.8 to the ANA 588.1, max speed permitted, Darrell.
2: Oh, there's the M45308, has board submission, ANA 587.8 to the ANA 588.1, southbound direction there. I'm going to have to stop my arm to light up, Darrell.
1: Two copy, 1536, permission on restart. Yeah.
2: I know 336 on the permission and no need for a recall, permission on the restart.
1: Yep, 15, or 0337, y'all have a good safe trip today. Pull it out.
2: 453 out.

M45308, inner boys working limits, south condition. On a slow clear. Track number one, locomotive 40, 745, 595.

453-08, inner boys working limits, south condition. On a slow clear, track number one, locomotive 4745.

0: Emergency Service. To the foreman, over.
1: Go ahead, over.
0: Yes, the only one through you switch had was Z71.
1: Yes, sir.
0: All right, we'll send it back to you.
1: Come back, over.
0: I said it's repaired. Back to you.
1: All righty, I appreciate it.
0: Yeah, man. Y'all have to take time.
2: Hey, Tower, I just completed helping out 453. I'm currently heading back to the service center.
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1: All right, we got brakes all the way, 453. 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

0: Well, it's been 3 days now, Rose.
1: How you doing? 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
0: You hear that caller special trying to talk to me? I lost him. I can't hear you.
1: What you need, car inspector?
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1: So you got brakes all the way when the pressure rise, you can knock him off.
0: I don't understand. Knocking him off

0: 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Car inspectors in the clear yard, please.
1: 453 said good roll by and a good class 3 at 0354. Yeah, I was safe.
2: Auto 354, appreciate the help, big car inspector.

0: M4-5308 there, ready to go over our information there, dispatch.
1: Alright, what you got?
0: Alright, we got Bishop and King on duty at 0200 this morning with a bulletin 30137. We got two motors, CSX-4745 and a 773. 110 loads, 48 inches, 15,695 on the ton, 9,035 feet long, and about 4,500 gallons of fuel, and we are a 50-mile RT train. Over.
1: All right, good deal. I got all that. Are y'all about finished up here, ready to roll?
0: Well, we were going, but we already got our brake test and all, and the PCC just went out on something.
1: Okay, alright, I guess keep me posted here. It looks like it's still lit up here on the board. I can always call the PTC desk if I need to have them roll over here if it's not going to be a quick fix.
0: Alright, we'll give you just a few minutes to check it out. I'll let you talk to my engineer there.
1: Okay, alright, yeah, just keep me posted.
2: Yeah, it looks like it lost calm or something. It looks like it's trying to reboot.
1: That's odd, yeah, nothing, it didn't even flicker. It's showing just on the board here that y'all are logged in and active. Is it trying to do like a full reset or?
2: Yeah, that's what it looks like. Our screen's black now. We'll have to see. You can probably go ahead and tell them to call me.
1: Okay, I got you. I'll go ahead and see if I can get them to answer real quick. Have them, I guess, meet us on this channel.
2: That's right.

0: You 43308, Roush Yard, ATOP. ATOP. DC lost communication.
1: JEM 483.
0: Go ahead,
1: O. Oxitot here just a second. I just got off the phone with him. He's pulling everything up. He looks like he found some issues there. He's about to hop on here and chat with you.
0: All right.
2: Communication.
0: And the BTC screen is what did that? Both the engineer and the conductor side are both doing the same thing?
2: Yeah, the whole thing went out, yeah.
0: All right. Give me a second to see if I can talk to it, and it'll tell me what's wrong. Be right back.
2: It's got self-testing on the screen right now.
0: Yeah, that definitely means something rebooted. Let me find out here if it's a momentary thing or something else going on.
2: Yeah, it's out of the self-test mode now. Now it's back to just cut out like I can get back in it.
0: All right, yeah, if you will, we'll see if we can run that depart test, see if we get through that, and then we'll see what the computer's thinking about.
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0: 40, I'm 453 here.
1: 453, okay.
0: It looks like the part test went okay. I just finished looking at the computers there. I'm not seeing any current issues with it. We're going to chalk this one up to just having a fit. And I should be able to attempt your initialization there if you're ready for that. If you do have any more issues, let us know. It might indicate a bigger problem, but it looks like it just had a little bit of a hiccup there. Over.
1: I understand. We'll blame it on the hiccup.
0: All right. Yeah, stay safe out there. That PTC support out.
1: 453, yeah.
2: Jay, 453, I was on here with y'all. Whenever, because now it looks like it did shut off here on the board, whenever y'all get it back up and y'all are good on y'all's end, y'all can start easing down the sway when you're ready.
1: I'll signal indication when I get logged back in.
2: Appreciate it, guys.
3: Off of the head 68, SCSXC 495 250, and you're going to show 58 to 53 in the track 27, off of the 90. Just bring down the driver.

0: suspect.
1: Improvement 308 to Jay Boyd.
0: The head 52, I'm going to stay with you.
1: Go ahead, Boyd. Yes, we had a little bit of computer troubles there. Permission to restart again.
2: Permission to restart previous instruction.
0: Thank you.
1: Thank you, sir. 04, wait.

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0: 450 0308, got a approach Southway, cross on one, locomotive 4745 out.
1: Hey, Tower, we back on the move. 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
1: Hey,
0: yes, sir, JJ. 453 just cleared us up. Just got a light out here at South Waycross.
1: Y'all come on with something to the hotel and y'all all head in about 9,000.
2: Stay tired, that's correct. Can we get some instruction? Now I got to talk to the foreman out here in charge at Brunello.
1: Well, y'all come online, switch and lead R2.
0: Switch and lead to road 2, yeah, we're all head in, JJ. You're correct on the footage. Just as information, got about an hour and a little over an hour to go, about an hour and 9 minutes.
1: All right, I got y'all line all the way to R2.
0: Thanks, sir.
2: So forward to Foreman Boyd, over. Sir, good morning. This is Engineer Gibson on this CSXT5217. Gonna be going track 1 into the yard at Waycross from South Y Connection, like permission to your limits, over.

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0: Hi, good morning, Mr. Gibson. With lead 217. You man through employee charge, J-Boys, weren't it? Justin Sub, ANA 587.8 to ANA 588.1. Max speed permitted there.
1: I'm saying 665-217 as voids work limits on just sub from the ANA 587.8 to the ANA 588.1. Max speed permitted, though.
0: Good copy. 0423. Y'all have a good, safe rest of your day. Board out.
1: 423 on the copy. Appreciate it. Likewise.

0: They must not be on either one of them. They must not be.
1: Huh? Took y'all so long, what?
2: Crappy power. 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
1: Yeah, they're probably trying to get their CC1 back.
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0: 796 there, JG. There was another party out here. All right, Mr. Hernan, go ahead. What's your switch time over?
1: Yes, sir. One switch. S618.8. 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
0: L79607, you start here?
1: Yes, sir. You get that switch time reversed at 1257, back normal, 0107, S618.8, over.
0: Yes, sir. I got that switch time recorded. I understand that switch is now live, main to main, both engineer and conductor sign initial to staff. Is that correct, sir?
1: Yes, sir. That is all correct. I'm going to have EC number 71963, L71963, L796, 07, center 202. Turners, releasing my thorn off tracks from SAS Grand Junction to my place S628.9, also between S623.5 and S611.9. On his entirety this time of.
0: Yes, sir, 71963, L79607, C60-7202. JC Hernan, release your authority on all tracks to the SAS Grand Junction main track and the S628.9 main track, and between the S623.5 main track and the S611.9 main track. Is that correct?
1: That's correct. Engineer concurs, over.
0: I'm supposed to hear his voice as well. Engineer, you agree with that as well, over?
3: Yes, sir, I agree.
0: All right, appreciate that. I understand both crew members agree. Excuse me, we can release 719-630-430, SRS, over.
1: 719-630, good release at 0430, SRS, over.
0: Yes, sir, that's correct.
1: Thanks, sir.
0: Thanks, sir.

0: Oh, it's probably going to be a fun morning. All right, give me a second here. Let me track him down.
1: All right.

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Off the top of your head, do you know if 9,700 feet will fit at Java without blocking anything?

cabinet or maybe by where the BCCB breaker is, up in that cabinet there with the black and white labels on them.

0: going to try to 491 one time.
1: All right. So we'll need to drop those breakers. Now, once we do, it will put you in suppression. It's going to take about 15 minutes to recover. Are you sitting in a good spot to do that right now?
0: Yeah, we good.
1: All right. Let's go ahead and drop them. We can drop those. You just got the two of them there with the covers on them.
0: Yeah, I got three of them.
1: Well, in that case, we'll drop all three. That way we know we get the right one. You can take them down in any order, and we'll leave them down for about 2 minutes. 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
0: All right, they're down.

0: Oh, this booting back up.
1: All right, we'll wait for everything to come back up. We'll have to do the departure test and get through our initialization, and I'll let you know this is my last tool of the tool bag.
0: Now, there's one more getting me permission to run to old school.
1: Oh, yeah, as I'm saying, if it messes up after this, then yeah, that's where we're going to be. We have to do it. Well, we have to do that as a failure, but hopefully, given the full reset here, we'll wake it back up.

0: L-796, Mr. Boyd, you read me?
1: Yeah, good morning, Ms. Lamb, on the L-796 with TSXT lead, 134. The man threw employee charge, J Boys Brent, just a pub, ANA587.8, today ANA588.1, max speed permitted there.
0: 796-134, Lamb, I understand. Yeah, proceed, J Boys, working with it. Get sub ANA587.8588.1, and it's clear, max speed permitted, over.
1: Good copy, 0444. Y'all have a good, safe rest of your day. Board out.
0: 444, appreciate it.
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1: Just 134 north.
2: Yes, sir. Do you want us to pull it down? Are we going to cut away from it or leave the power in the track? Or?
1: What time y'all dope?
2: Be good till 5:30. I didn't know what you had pumping or anything.
1: No, just tie it down. Y'all got permission out to shut no zone?
2: I think so. We clear on the east end, JJ?
1: Yeah, y'all clear.
2: Okay.
1: That was one of them old MPO moves there, wasn't it?
2: Hey, you can.
1: Hey, that was one of them old XMTO moves, wasn't it? Tie down, leaving power in the track.
2: Yeah, I mean, we got to give Andy something to do.
1: Oh, he'd be crying all night.
2: I know that's right.
3: He's gonna cry either way.

0: Come in, A Tower.
1: Hey, Tower.
0: Yeah, we didn't notice the tunnel was open because it wasn't open yesterday when we left on the 603.
1: Oh, I got you. Yeah, so y'all come on through.
0: See, why was it closed?
2: One time, just let me know, and then we'll stick a fork in it and have to get to the shop. Have you guys, we'll have you complete your trip under the en route failure rule, because obviously it's not going to fix itself. So I think we've done all we can for right now.
0: I understand that. We'll let you know.
2: All right. Stay safe out there. Get your feet support out.
1: I'm ready, Ryan. I'm backing up on the hand line.

0: Chris on Tunnel Shop. Who's on?
1: Appreciate it. Have a good night, now. In the clear, 32. 32. Matt, don't go to 32.

0: yourself.
1: Y'all cover that 8604.
0: Salt service center. Coming to you on the west end, first one across the derail will be a CN 8908. 8908. CN.
2: You got two of them?
0: Two CNs on the bottom and two CSXs on the top. Over.
2: All right, I got that 646 going out west end right now.
0: All right.
2: Man, you shouldn't have told me that. I'm going to get 29 of it. 646, y'all take your time. West 10's down.

0: Matt, over.
1: All right, go ahead.
0: Y'all go to 51 with them CNs to the crossing. Put a handbrake on the eastmost one. I'll send my guys out here to get them two head ones on.

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2: 430 L796, y'all got permission out of 10 to the shop, no zone.
0: We need to put those three cutout switches for the PTC in a cutout and have you complete your trip around the in-route failure. Over.
3: I understand they're getting the three switches in the black box in the nose and we're going on failure.
0: Affirmative. That is up 1305.5, your PTC in-route failure rule. I'll get this bad order put in there and have them to put a new computer for you guys. Stay safe. PTC support out.
1: Thank you. J-453, I caught the tail end of that. I don't know if that was y'all buzzing up on other towers, but I thought I found you on this one. I guess whenever y'all finish that, y'all can keep on coming south when you're ready.
4: 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One car, 5217. That'll be good, 5217.

0: right, 5217, got you lined up, ground point, or up clear on the point, rod, 7 back. Give me about 6, 7 car length.
1: Right,
0: 5217, right on back, 3 cars on the split.
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0: There's an M408 crew at the service center. They need picked up and taken to the north side of the north forwarding yard, please. And then if you can, stay with them because they're going to need your help because they got a bad order set out.
1: Copy that. I'm here at the service center now, over here by where the vans are.
0: They should be there momentarily.
1: 10-4.
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0: 7-6-32-02, stop. West End derailer. CSXT. Put us out.
1: Okay, over. I got some guys coming out of 51. When they get out of 51 and going to 2, I bring them in. I'll put you in the east end of 71. You'll have to go down the ladder, go in the east end of 71, and park them across the table.
0: East end 71. Drop the table when them guys clear.
1: That's right. I'll let you know when they're clear.

0: he said he gonna come jump on these CSX engines, right?
1: Yeah, just tie down that CN at East Motion. They coming out here to get on.

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0: There you go.
1: Yeah, JJ, I'm going to head back and swap out with Mary. She'll be with you guys shortly.
0: All right. You have a good morning.
1: Thank you.

0: Northwest Travis, when you need him.
1: M49308, Foreman J. Boyd, over.
2: Go ahead, over.
1: Yes, sir, Mr. Boyd, Jones on the engine, 5303, like permission to move south the order into the yard, over. Coming from the AN side, over.
3: Morning, Mr. Jones. On the M493 with CSXT lead 5303, you man through employing charge A was working it. Pitch your sub, AN587.3 to the AN587.8. Max speed permitted there.
1: Hi, Jones on the 5303, understanding, got permission to enter J Boyd work authority, just sub. Send the AN587.8. Men equipped in the clear, max speed permitted, is that correct?
3: That's a good copy at 0528. Y'all have a good, safe rest of your day.
1: I appreciate it. 0528, I appreciate it. Thank you.
4: A-Tow.
5: A-Tow.
4: Yes, sir. Got a signal coming to the yard. Looking for some instructions.
5: Hey, y'all come on. Talk to me, Coach and Jenkins. Y'all head in 5,900 feet. Or 5,600 feet.
1: Yeah, about 8,255.
5: All right, y'all total 8,255.
1: Yeah, 8,255 with pigs on the head.
5: All right, all head in, right?
1: Yes, sir. Yes, sir.
5: Yeah, y'all come on and talk to me, Preston Jenkins.
1: All right, I love you.
5: Yeah.

0: State Tower to 493.
1: Got that 493.
0: Yeah, I'm going to switch you to 5. Y'all line to 5. You come in there. That way you won't be blocked up because I'm showed up by that R3. He just cleared us west end, so you line to R5 of
1: him. All right, copy that R5.
2: So you do love me.

0: Yes, sir. Sir, send over.
1: Oh, yes, sir.
0: 690, track 666, 870 is your leader, over.
1: Thank you.
0: Yes, out.

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1: JG, the special action anthem.
2: JG, SSC 46, ready to job racing and track.
1: Alright, I'm ready. Go ahead with your briefing.
2: We got bulletin number 30275. We got 27 loads, 100 MBs, 56, 15 tons, 7,475 length. We got three engines all head in, good PTC, TO, and all 4,400 gallons of fuel.
1: Tower day has been complete. Out of key train, no restrictions, correct them?
2: That's correct.
1: All right, yet or not, but Lee Williams Davis, y'all on duty at 0405, correct him?
2: That's correct.
1: All right, we'll get you up to meet this 845 at DuPont. He's 14,000 tons, so he gets to keep the main, put you in the siding there. You ready to copy him?
2: That's right, we have 19.
1: Kind of fade away. What'd you say your mile post was, though?
2: 592.
1: All right, here we go. 72156. 72156. Today's date 06-08-26. Y'all are at the AM 592.0. AM 646-08. 268-25. CR Davis copy. Circle line 1A. Operate main to the siding in the north direction. Message us rush the main track to switch north end DuPont siding track. And then circle line 11 taking the siding at the south end of DuPont. Y'all got mission on the switch AM 619.2. Over.
2: Number 72156-6826 at AM 592.0 M 646-08 on the 825 Davis one. They operate main side north direction from the SS Ruskin main track to the switch north end DuPont side track. Got permission on one switch AM 619.2 and going in the side south end DuPont.
1: Yes, sir. That is all correct. 72156. Okay, effective 0548. That's your SRS.
2: 0548 SRS.
1: Thanks, sir. Thanks, y'all.

0: 493, they tell.
1: 493.
0: Yeah, we can come on out when we get done testing the brake.
1: That's right, y'all line out of 5, XO2, T21, Shelfo.

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1: Hello.
0: Man, we're leaving the R yard coming to your west end there. Got two of them.
1: All righty.

0: be your first one across that Lee Rudder 493.
1: I can't remember that now. I think it's a 3304 or something like that.
0: 3368?
1: Yeah, that's more gooder.
0: Stay back to back.
1: That's right. This leader got some, man, the AC's broke and flat spots and all kind of stuff. It's 5303 is in the lead.
0: Alrighty.
2: What's the PCI?
3: Go ahead.
2: Is that you right here on the 210?
3: Yep, that's me.
2: Yeah, that's where I told you not to go. I need to be on that dirt road side. You can get blocked in.
3: 10-4, I'm on it.
2: You can keep on going. Go all the way down and go across that emergency cross and get on that dirt road side. That way you won't be blocked.
3: Roger that.

0: gosh, are they tired in 408 over?
1: 408 over.
0: T10 around the pocket up switch and lead, over.
1: T10 around the pocket up switch and lead, thank you. You know, track we're going to set the battery in?
0: Yeah, R2.
1: Is it okay if I cut off in the pocket without clearing the circuits? That won't mess you up, will it?
0: Yeah, don't. Cut off right there, across from R1. That, or that third green indicator light, just cut off right there.
1: Okay, I just want to make sure.

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1: 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Schedule 1 load is 49 inches, 10,790 tons, and 7239 is the length. Dispatch horsepower. Got 4,200 gallons in each. We are a key train straight to 50. Two wind route work, PTC on 2 initialized. We got to pull high and set out a bad order for the receiving order.
0: Okay, all right, I got all that PGCT on the field to find out working route. Do have about our cutout. All right, I got lights for you here. We'll watch it, make sure you don't get back behind it. We're about to do turnover, but if you get back behind it and you know the light before we catch it, just holler at us, let us know, and then I guess give us a shout when you're about ready to go.
1: Okay, understand.

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0: 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How much? 2 check
1: keys,
0: they got
1: to drop the one. Alright, ride team. On the pole, 7 3 3
0: 3. I'll get it hit by 9.
1: Alright, 9. 2 6.

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1: Dan Moore, 5303.
2: Hey, tell. All I got was permission out of the shop. But yeah, y'all got permission out of the shop. Permission on the top.

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1: Come in, O.
0: Okay, I'll just make sure you're still on the channel.
1: I guess our handset don't work. 408 to Jay Boyd, O.
0: Yeah, that's the first time I heard.
1: Probably ain't even looked up right. CSA 10408 to Jay Boyd, O.
2: Give me just a second, 408.
1: All right.

0: I come in for Boyd, over.
1: Yeah, Mr. Boyd, you got M408 Saunders right here at Rice Junction pulling out of the yard. We got a set of bad order car out in the receiving yard. Got to make a couple of back and forth moves. Got engine 733 going toward the Brunswick sub.

0: 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You may enter through employing charge able as working limit. 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Max speed permitted. Permission to make all that moves necessary there.
1: I understand Saunders on the M408-08 into 733. Has Jay Boyd's permission through his work limits on the Jessup sub from the AM587.3 to AM587.8. Match and speed permitted, everything's clear. Permission to make all the necessary moves set out by the local.
0: Good copy at 0607. Y'all have a good safe trip today. Board out.
1: All right, 0607. Y'all have a good day too.
2: Hey, Craig, over.
3: Clear all, I need about,
2: system order,
3: 733.
2: 8 tower to
3: 408,
2: over.
3: Yeah, we can do that.
2: All right.
3: Appreciate it.
2: All clear, 733.
3: All right, Chief.

0: guess after we set out the battle receive, I'll just go down about 30 cars.
1: All right, copy that.
2: Car inspector 408.
3: 480.
2: I'm sitting right here at the crossing. You want me to arm out loud before y'all separate?
3: How close are you to the rear?
2: You coming right there into T10. Whenever you get stopped, I can be waiting on you to stop. I can arm it up.
3: All right. We'll go ahead and do that.
2: Team focus.

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0: 8. You want to go ahead and do it now?
1: Yeah, might as well.
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0: that's right. That's correct, go showing 86. 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
1: That's the max, Senator.

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1: you in the clear, thank you. All right, ready to pull ahead, Craig.
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0: They approach Rice Junction, entering J. Boyd's work limits, northbound, 733.
1: Got to move.

itself. 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I don't know.

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1: Good luck with that one, 690. We've been trying to call him 25 minutes to get the derater down.
2: Morning, teammate.

0: thing. Over. N690, service center. Yeah, when we can, we're loaded up, ready to head west, and then L725 is at the west gate now. They're waiting for the derail to lower so they can go out.
1: CSX, equipment...

0: Yep, 25 minutes. 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I'm just so glad it's you today when we come back, hopefully. We got a 924. All right, listen. Get out.
1: And you said we were good to follow at 725.
2: 690, I'll clear to go west.
1: Okay, appreciate you.

0: signal. One more.
1: Yeah, I'm good right there on the 408.
0: Any time be good, 733?
1: Copy. Line R2. Just make sure you couple that car in two. You won't have to tie the handbrakes.
0: Then 33 up, Ryan Cloud, trying to clear the distance.
2: Get right.
0: Just in the group by 15.
2: All right, 15, riding. 733, backing up. You hear what he said about coupling up?
0: Yeah, I'm going to have to stop you short, make sure that EOD ain't in the way.
2: All right, copy.
3: Four, six, and
2: Ottawa.
0: Yes, street mode.

0: Virginia Dispatcher, I-130, 808. Hey, yes, sir. Go on in and 800 for 10. See ya.
1: Anyway, I'll do it.
0: I stop.
2: Service Center, clear you west, have a safe day.
3: Thank you, sir. You too.

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1: Man, stand by. Let me check her out for you. Yeah, TR-100-133.
2: No defects. 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

0: I'm sorry. 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
1: Flat.
0: Can we get a ride to South Lake Crossing, McCann?
2: Hey, tower to PT,
3: Go ahead.
2: South Lake Cross, pick up I-144.
3: To South Lake Cross?
2: Yes, ma'am, South Lake Cross.
0: This is coming off later, 733.

0: 698 Tower. Rev on the main track, looking more than 5241. Sapphire.
1: And okay. 210 will be fine.

0: by 10 motor, 733.
1: That's good there, 4 weeks.
0: That's good there, 733, no hurt.
1: Seven. All right, y'all line back to T10.
0: Perfect, sir.

0: Primo.
1: That's good there, forward.
0: That's good there, 733 in the hertz.
1: 7. All right, y'all line back to T10.
0: Perfect, sir.

0: y'all about ready?
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2: Oh.
1: TN 733.

0: 725,
1: 8 hey, Mark. Hey, Tom. Air
0: Agency 50
1: Park, FO9. I just set tie 408, got y'all blocked, just set title.
0: Okay.

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0: That'd be at the Dairy Queen waiting.
1: Y'all all head in 10-4 on footage.
0: Sir, that's correct.
1: Well, I think.
2: 3 and 2.
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0: 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Right here at Brunswick Junction.
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0: All right, head on down, T-10.

0: Cobra. 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
1: You got that right.
2: Mm-hmm. Oh, so.
0: You got my map back.
3: I told you how to get it.
0: Charlie.
4: Here, how about getting a haircut?
3: Yesterday, Craig showed me how to do
0: it. Charlie got me right. A child with a little toy.
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3: Children will play.

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1: Yes, sir, Mr. Boyd, you got this X407-07 lead locomotive CSXT 5241 engine in Harrington, southbound, pulling into R11. Need to get your permission over.
2: Morning, Mr. Heron, on the X407-07-252-5241. You may enter employing charge 8 with Wheeling. Desert sub AN587.3 to the AN587.8. Maximum speed permitted there.
1: All right, Mr. Boyd understands this X407-07 lead locomotive CSXT 5241 engine in Harrington. Understands we've got your permission and your working limits on the Jessup cell between milepost AN587.8, milepost AN587.3, and southbound direction. Men and equipment all clear, may proceed maximum speed permitted. Is that right, Mr. Boyd?
2: 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Boyd,
1: yes, sir. Thank you. 0707 on the instruction. Have a good rest of your morning.

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DSXD X4707, lead locomotive DSXD 5641 south on the main, entering Mr. Boyd's working limits, just above at the AEN 587.3 southbound, with permission, 5641.

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0: Well, actually, y'all are best callers. We will make sure that they call someone that is qualified for the yard, please.
1: All right.
0: What are you calling them for? 7:30 requested.
2: 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I'm in the 7:10.
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1: L72508, sir, read job brief.
0: L72508, what you got?
1: Got Stafford and Bennett 0530, got that bulletin number 30400 with 67 messages. One engine, the CSXT924, got 2,300 gallons of fuel, 19 loads, 13 empties, 2,871 tons, 1,866 feet. Not a key train, got no restrictions. 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Everything calendar date inspected, and all is good to go.
0: All right, how long do you think you're going to be working at Griffin?
1: I just got set off one, so probably 20, 25 minutes.
0: All right, what else you got to do today?
1: Then I got Wes Frazier right after that, so got to set off two. So between the two of them, it'll be an hour.
0: Okay, all right. You going to Walterville or just the mill?
1: Just the mill.
0: Okay. All right, as soon as that 407 clears, I got your stack behind them.
1: All right, I understand. Thank you, sir.
0: You're welcome. See ya.

0: Hey, Terrell, 725.
1: 725.
0: When he clears, you'll get a lie. Don't forget about the 707.
1: I appreciate that. Thank you.

0: L 72508 to Mr. Boyd. Yes, sir, L72508 got the 924 in the lead. Stafford on the copy. Heading northbound out of the yard towards Blackshear. Need to get permission.
1: Morning, Mr. Stafford on the L725 and CSHP lead 924. You man through employment charge, A was running. Just a sub AM587.3 to the AM587.8, max speed permitted there.
0: I just want to understand this 72508 staff from the company, CSHP924, got permission in your work authority on the Jessup sub between the AN587.3 and the AN587.8. Man, equipment to clear maximum speed from our train.
1: Good copy, 0728. Y'all have a good day, Chris, today. Boy, it up.
0: All right, sir, 0720. I appreciate that. Thank you. Have a good day, too.
2: Right under

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1: Give me just a second, Mr. Stafford. I'll holler right back at you.
0: All right.
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1: 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Equipment in the clear, authorized speed, over.
2: Alright, Mr. Horn, understand this 725-08 with the 924 Stafford. 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And the AN585.3, maximum speed permitted minute, in the clear.
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2: 0736, all right, we appreciate it.
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0: Swapped out, Jim Lee.
1: Yeah, coming at 61DL, over.
0: Yeah, go ahead and get ahead. I'm clear.
1: Over.
2: 870, say again. Prescott. I hear you now. Try it again.
0: Hey, ground's there. Good.
2: All right, stretch.

0: solid.
1: LSF 2508, clear signal northbound Homestead, CSX 924 northbound.
2: Good,
0: right here, 41,
3: Jabba Mountain.
0: Whoa, Johnny. 845, 845. 845
2: of the north.
0: 70.

0: Walker, 840.
1: All right, 870, three step. I got it picked up. You can cut it in.
2: Maintain speed on the phone at
0: I tired 1621, Jim Lee.
2: Go ahead, O.
0: Yeah, Chance, give me a fuel reading off the west two engines.
2: All right.
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3: All right.
4: 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Whenever you finish up release three step, engineer pull it at the counter at Jenkins. Pull it all the way to Jenkins Street.
1: At 690, once he gets built back there, pull the bottom to Jenkins Street.

0: by Rod by 4-5.
1: Right on the phone at 5241. And blue.
2: Yeah, gentlemen.
1: All right, this is West Most at 1720.
2: 1720.
1: Yeah, 5241.
3: I got BTI 690. If y'all crossing on the north, make the right deep.
1: All right, 20, you have a ride coming on by.

0: Barbara Day Tower.
1: Go ahead, Barbara.
0: Yeah, I got this ferry test buggy this morning. Is R8 through 11 or 8 through 12 and any of them open?
1: Nothing's open.
0: How about this T20 I need to run into?
1: Mechanical lead all the way to T20's open.
0: I go down there and tell them emergency crossing and then start testing going west. Is that okay?
1: That's right, bud. Cross the test west on 620.
0: Oh, yeah, we have an emergency crossing now. Is that all?
2: All right, turn them on 6-1, 5241.

PSX, Shady, Special Carriage, hello. 3107, go ahead. Light engine leads you in the ramp off the east, right? Come on, 3-1-2. You're up.

0: you tell me when they want to spot too. 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
1: Eight Tower.
0: Yeah, I got this buggy set on here at Mercy Crossing. I'm going to back up that N26 switch, start

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1: Yes, sir. Sessions, Mazewick, on duty at 0600, dispatcher Wilson, 30535. We have six engines a day. We got RDP'd 787, 838, 870, 3400. 5406 DP is 7030. 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PTCTO, 4,000 gallons in all units. Ready to swing out, take the bottom of Jenkins Street, get our set and release, over.
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2: Seven two one three one M 845 06998.
0: Mr. Wesley's released in authority. Switch north into DuPont, switch south into DuPont, releasing the rest of that one in its entirety. And Mr. Wynn's good with it.
3: Accurate.
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3: I got a second release. 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Employee K West releasing my authority in all traffic switch. Stop in DuPont to SAS Ruskin.
0: 72217 M84506998. Mr. West, releasing that authority all tracks switch south in DuPont SAS Ruskin. Releasing all you hold. One more time, Mr. Wynn, we good?
1: Yes, sir.
0: All right, show everything you got. On the Thomasville, released at 0754 SCW.
3: 0754 SCW, have a good
0: day. Thank you, gentlemen. Y'all have a good day. Good day.
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1: 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We appreciate you.
3: Have a good day.
1: All right, thank you. Y'all be safe.

0: Hey, talking to you, engineer, talking to
1: him. Yeah, I can't hear him. Tell him I have a brief GE talking to Mr. Boyd. I'm pulling on him now.
0: Pulling on him.
2: I'm clear.
0: That's old man's fire to pick you up, Donnie.

M690-08, engine 870. They approach Rice Junction, enter Mr. Boyd's working limits. Jeff Sub, AN. Jeff Sub, Northbound.

0: I'll be standing by there. I got some equipment on the east end. I got to get fueled up and move first.
1: Okay.

0: Johnson Junction. East out.
1: Coming down CS 18 Tower, blue over.
2: Hey, Star.
1: All right, that second most unit, that 3297. If the fuel monitor is right, it's showing an E, and plus there's no fuel level showing in the sight glass.
2: What'd you say about sight glass?
1: That second most 3297, if the fuel monitor system is correct, it's showing E, and there's no fuel showing in the sight glass.
3: I ain't seen your ride, 690.
1: The outside fuel monitor system is not working, showing E, but like I say, there's no fuel showing in the sight glass neither.
3: Hey, Tower 50, yeah. You making your way around to pick up 690 on the north?
4: Alex did.
5: Yes, sir, I'm on my way. I had to take an alternate route due to a track being blocked, but I am on my way.

36TJ, Fox Jack Bell, 7620, Agent 2030, Omaha. Come over to Channel P4 real quick, though.

0: far as I know, I ain't heard nothing different.
1: Give me that catch out.
2: Where again, the lake?
1: Did I see you cutting grass yesterday?
0: Was I cutting grass?
1: Yeah, that's right, along the lawn yesterday.
0: No, it wasn't me.
1: Okay, there's a gentleman that's just like you the other day.

0: I got him drawing down, got that three step on that 5241, make that cut when you're ready.
1: Fire, fire. Right here.

0: car, Fex 690.
1: 690, over.
0: Need about 10 more cars.
1: Yes, sir, I got them setting up. I'll be showing a couple hundred feet. I'm working on it.
0: All right.
2: Barber Daytime.
3: Next time, blue over.
2: Yeah, am I good to go on by the local yard with this assessment? 320.
4: That's right. 190 is here. Leaving B Tower, headed to the local yard. Be on the lookout for them.
2: Over there.
3: Kevin, where that 190 is?
4: Tell me about a shop gate.
3: All right, appreciate it. So what blue cell about these units?
4: I ain't heard. I think they're out of fuel. They gotta have fuel.
3: That's why that second unit. Sound 161.

0: I was out looking for your car inspector.
1: That's good, right?
0: All right, I'm charging them up.
1: We got a vacuum truck over in 72, so y'all be mindful of that. There's people walking around that ain't usually here.
2: Mashing that button on a 56.
0: Alright, 5680, I'm showing past and armed. Let the flow come down just a second on this, between these two units, and I'll let you know when I'm ready.
2: Oh, really?
0: But I got that reading to 81 currently.
2: Yeah, that's very great.
0: Alright, I'll let you know when it gets there.

0: I'll be on the phone at Signature 401.
1: 3-0. Alright, here they come.
0: Let me get through this halfway.

0: brakes on the bottom seat, man, and drop them off when you're ready.
1: I'd understand. I'll let you know.
2: I do really dirty, so we do the hand on the floor, 52-41.

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1: Alright, 6, 9, and brakes is off. I'm in the clear. Make it just class 3 in a row by 0822.
0: 0822, brakes released, you're clear, good roll by. 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

0: Hey, tower to Y-161 over. 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
1: Yes, sir, I will.
0: If we knew what was in the, actually in that 3200, we'd know. I'm thinking it's empty.
2: W246, Rice Yard Service Center.
1: Go ahead, sir.
2: Yeah. You got one of your guys, or however many you need, to pick, turn this engine on a turntable for us over? W train. A lot. They just got off of it when we were walking up here.
1: That engine's facing east?
2: Yeah, it's facing east. I need it to face west. If they're available, they can turn it for us.
1: We had instructions to face that engine east.
2: Okay. All right. We'll keep it east then.
1: Now, we'll do whatever y'all need to do. Y'all know more about what you need to do than I do now, but we were told to turn it east.
2: Yeah, for what we're doing with this thing, it'd be easier however long it takes for this thing, how many days it takes for this thing if it's facing west.
1: Okay, we can do that. There's no problem.
2: Okay, appreciate you.
1: W train, we'll have a gentleman turn it back the other way for you.
2: Wait, save you.
1: We'll have a gentleman turn it back the other way for you. Just a second.
2: Okay, appreciate you.

0: Sector I 13707. Yeah, I got some tracking equipment. I want to follow you. What's your head in milepost, though? 582.9, you're clear. That's 576, correct? Right, you're behind you. I don't think it'll get you, though.
1: What channel is that 190 on?
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1: Bullets number 30960, going to do that 0800. You got Mr. Gregory in Magwood. 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
0: All right, they're still working on the track on the other side of the diamond, so I don't think it's supposed to clear for another hour, so kick your feet up, over.
1: All right, understand, kicking the feet up.
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601, clear that west end, D-Rex.

0: N69008, clear Dumont, main track, C6D, 870 eastbound out.
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0: And 601-088.
1: 601, go ahead.
0: Yeah, what's our double today?
1: The rear's on T10.
0: Rear's on T10. Okay, that's what I thought. All right.

0: Barbara, HR.
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0: Yeah, let's come on by this shop, okay, switch right here, head on towards B Tower.
1: You got permission to head to B Tower, talking to Allen, 164.
0: Copy that.

0: picked up one A-tire. 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
1: That's correct, 601, couple up, drag down P10, over.

0: Roger. Finally got all the equipment bunched up. T-13 South connection. 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
1: I'm looking out for people on the equipment on East End, talking to the man going out south towards south.
0: That's right. You're back in R3.
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0: Schneid, east end of shop, a couple up west end at N26, over.
1: Good morning, now. Permission out. East end, N26.

0: Reporter. Let's board a wind on the engine 998 and an 845. We'd like to swing out of the yard here towards the south way crossing. Swing out back right back in the yard.
1: Mr. Wynn, I missed that. What was your train and lead motor? Sorry about that.
0: NA4506, engine 998.
1: Hi, good morning, Mr. Wynn, on the M845 with CSXT Lead 998. You may enter employee charge A was running just above ANA587.8 to the ANA588.1. Maximum speed permitted, permission on making them moves there.
0: I'm just board Wynn on the engine 998, permission to your limits on the Jessup truck from ANA587.8 to the ANA588.1. Been equipment in the clear, maximum speed of swinging out of backing in the yard. So no need to call you on a restart.
1: Good copy. 0853, y'all have a good safe trip today. Boy, out.
0: 0853, thank you. Now have a good day.
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0: shot this row 3, 8 tower.
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0: 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If that was those guys, and they may take you down there.
1: All right.
0: Got them on.

0: All right, check line that track level right and clutch jump back out 20 cars, 998.
1: 20 cars, back it up, Mr. Boyd's limits on the previous instructions, 998. Restricted motion.
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0: 45 to the HIO.
1: 845, right to the west end. I'll have you ride down the west end.
0: All right, 10-4.

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1: Airplane line locked back
0: at 5. Airplane line and locked back, we're ready to head to the mill, over. Come on, signal indication. If you stop at Jessup, it might be for a minute for that PO-97 to work the station. He's running real late. I appreciate it. Here we go.

0: Alright, back to 88, I'll set the brakes and we'll do a last one on these. Make sure the hand brakes are off open.
1: Okay.

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0: Yeah, Murphy Service Center.
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0: Each way, got five of them.
1: Okay, well, that one house move must have been a bugger.
0: Gotta add it too.
1: Of course. These trainings don't matter to ones that our paychecks vote on. All right, y'all make that turn.
0: Yeah, but that makes a turn. You drop that derail for us, please.
1: Just let it down.
0: Thank you, sir. I'll talk with Mr. Lear.

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1: This is M91008JD.
0: M91008.
1: Yes, sir. Trying to log in with these bulletins. I guess they're going to be applied to the train. It's a bulletin number 31142 with 73 messages accounted for there.
0: Give me that number one more time.
1: 31142.
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1: 0930 AMH. All right, once I get logged in and everything, I'll haul back at you. We'll be ready to go shortly.
0: Sounds good. Hopefully these track guys get out of the way soon.

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1: I'm hopping off of 7.
0: My ride on 10?
1: No, ride, cross, step over to the road crossing.
0: Alright, 10-4.
1: Ride's over there on the highway.
0: Alright.

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1: ATAR, go ahead, over.
0: Permission out of Ford, double back to T-10.
1: Okay, you ready to pull down T-10?
0: Yeah, ready to double this F4 back to T-10.
1: All right, let's swing it out, T-10. Through the pocket.
0: All right, through the pocket. Here we go.
2: Yes, sir. We got Smith and Boyd on duty on this thing at 0900. Got a collision of a 70-82-4711. Sufficient fuel, sufficient power, 56 empties. 2905 on the 5462 on the feet. PTC and TU are working, ready to head north.
3: What do you say that fuel was, though?
2: 44.
3: 44. All right, as soon as these track guys clear up, we'll get you a light, get you going north, over.
2: All right, I understand. Once we get that light, get a location, thank you.
3: You're up, see ya.
4: Let me check with our guys. We got a crew coming from the east.
5: We should be riding at 601.7.
4: 601.7. Yeah, I'll make sure it's good with them.
0: Let's try it. 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

0: fuck comes to you. 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

0: 601, Jay Borden.
1: Whatever, Boyd, over.
0: We're coming out of your East Bend North Commission, that's toward Best Bureau on the AMB line. We're going to get your work authority over.
1: No, sir, not the AMB. I'm on the Jessup only.
0: All right, Jessup only, I think.
1: Yes, sir, you'll be Mr. Winsett, who you need to talk to.
0: All right, thank you.
2: 603, service center, clear your Winsett.

0: Set the M601 over.
1: 601
0: over. Yeah, when you shove, you gonna shove north off the freight off the connection track. How far back you gonna come? Are you gonna come on to the freight leader off?
1: We're coming out with most of our train, and then we're gonna stop probably somewhere around the light to come out of the yard, and then we're gonna have to stop and shove back to the rest of our train before we leave.
0: Yeah, but I'm asking, when you you're going to be shoving north on the connection, are you going to come out as far as to file the freight leave?
1: We're coming out north, and then we'll be shoving back about 20 cars back into the yard to cover up.
0: We'll be coming out with 20 cars and then shoving back.
1: Well, we're coming out with 5 engines and 111 cars, but we ain't going to. I got 4,500 feet. All I got to do is come out about 3,000 more feet and stop and then shove back 20 cars to get the rest of our train in the yard.
0: All right, well, so would that put you on a freight lease?
1: That's what I'm trying to see. That might be able to tell you in just a second.
2: Hey, 161.

0: looks like we're going to be coming up no connection.
1: Were you talking to Winsett?
0: Yes, he's 01 be coming up, leaving out of North Connection track.
1: All right, stand by. I'm about to get back with you.
2: Headed east. I'm going to see how far I can make it with a test buggy.
3: All the way down to the edge y'all crossing, there's a cut of cars ahead of you. Speak for one, be doubling back, so just be looking out for him.
2: Go with that.
1: When the wheel, stay safe.

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1: Canadian Central 725-080.
0: I'm going to go holler at Winfield.
1: Go past that Amtrak station, you know.
0: M601,
1: Winfield.
0: Is it up in M601, over? Yeah, we got them pulled up hard. We needed to make that coupling, so we fill in the yard. We're starting to leave. We'll holler at you again.
2: All right, copy that. You won't call me again, so you need to leave.
0: That's correct.
2: All right, what's that answer in, JD?
1: You ready for me to take down your block and run some trains here?
2: Yes, sir. I got a couple of maintainers on a freight lead, but that's all I got. You can take the blocking down and everything else.
1: Got taking down all your blocking off the main track. All switches under my control. Understand there. You said you got maintainers on the freight lead, over?
2: Yeah. They had a team that put in ties on a freight lead but didn't have any maintainers with them, and it's something minor. They should be done in the next 5 minutes.
1: All right, copy that. Come on. All right, about to take down all your blocking there, and here we go.
2: What we got? We got northbound, southbound?
1: I got a 738 southbound going to go up to two track. You got M910 going to come north, cross over at Rice Junction. You got I-844 going to come cross over at Rice Junction.
2: All right, copy that.
1: All right, here we go. JD's up.
2: All right, we'll see that.

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3: Bless your heart.
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Come in a 603. I'll flip over and see if I can get you. Yeah. 845-603.

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1: Go ahead
2: with me, I think. Go ahead, Boyd,
0: over. Yes, sir, Mr. Boyd, M9-1008. Got lead engine 7082. Just got a signal here. We're on the number two track, crossing over number one in Brunel, going on through your order across the diamond.
3: Right here on T20.
4: Y'all down there towards death, y'all?
3: Nah, we're right here on the east end of T20.
4: Okay, I'll pull ahead. How many y'all got?
3: We got one end. We got a bunch of stuff, dude.
4: Oh, y'all have a fast shot, gate and everything?
3: No, we're right here on T20 at Loki, or by Loki.
4: Okay, I got you. We're going in the back way to shot.
1: Leak 7082, you man through employing charge, A-Boys working limits. Jessup sub, ANA587.8 to the ANA588.1, max speed permitted, Daryl.
0: All right, M910. Oh, wait, I understand you got permission. J-Boys word limits on the Jessup sub from ANA587.8 to the ANA588.1. All tracks, max speed permitted for our train. Over.
1: Good copy at 1000 hours. Y'all have a good safe trip today. Boyd out.
0: All right. Thank you, Mr. Boyd. 1000 hours.
1: Go ahead.

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1: Winslet, answer, over.
0: Sir, Mr. Winslet, this is M91008, got lead engine 7082, Smith on a copy, just got a light here at Brunel, headed north, need permission to the order.
1: Which track you coming off of, over?
0: Looks like we're crossing over from the 2 to 1 there.
1: All right, so you're on the number 2 track right now, right? You're not coming on the freight lead at all, right?
0: No, no, that's right. No, we're not. We're on the, we're on, over here on the main lines. We're not going on the freight lead.
1: 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We see northbound from 2 to 1 or 1 to 2, however you do it. Authorized to use your train, over.
0: 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Is that correct, over?
1: Let me repeat it, 1001, 1001.
0: 1001, Smith on the copy. Thank you, Mr. Winslet.
1: All right, look at that.
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0: AM 910-08, got an A approach medium, Brunel. North, number two, crossing the single, crossing number one, 78
1: out. 82 out, it over.
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1: 738 over. 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
0: Roger. W246, operator Charlie.
4: Go ahead, on.
0: Yeah, he said it's going to be at least two off the south side. It's going to depart, and once that second one does, we'll check back with him over.
4: Okay, copy that. Waiting on two. Copy that.
0: Yes, sir. Well, if you had to call us or anything, we're going to be over on the yard channel 66 right now until we get out of the yard. Okay?
4: 66. I'll go over there with you and hang out with you then.
0: All right, understand.

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1: We got Gregory on the copy, engine 592, northbound Oak.
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0: Good copy, 10-13. Y'all have a good safe trip today. Boy, it out.
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0: Go ahead.
1: That ANA 5XS, my lady as well. BR still there too.
0: Yes, sir. I can show you from the ANA 587.8 to the ANA 588.1. Under previous instructions, show you that's good for 1014 as well.
1: 1014, previous instructions, ANA 587.8, 588.1, is that correct?
0: That's correct. And permission on restarts if you need them.
1: Certainly, I'll be good.
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0: 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And Mr. Winston, we're starting to just with a 592. Northbound.
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1: Yeah, I guess I submitted Boyd. 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
1: Dispatcher gonna take us out to this 844.
0: Oh. Yeah, I need the number. Stop.
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1: That is correct, O. What time did you say, O?
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0: 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Well, I heard we failed anyway.
1: Alright. 910, A approach limited, 2 minutes, northbound, 78 out.
2: Coast Light, Herbertville.

0: County 5 stopped up here in South Law. Everybody's trying to find where Boyd's at. I'm going to dispatch, Chairman.
1: SX detector, milepost 591.5. 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
2: I'm not seeing good axle, no defects.
3: Hey, special axle.
0: AJ, this is L79508. Trying to get a hold of Mr. Boyd. There's another train trying to reach him, too. Is he still out here, as far as you know?
3: Yeah, as far as I know, he's still out there.
0: All right, well, I don't know if you got a means of reaching him, but we'll keep trying.
3: All right, I'll try to.
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4: Go ahead, Boyd.
0: Hey, morning, Mr. Boyd. Moxley on this L-795. I got lead engine 5241 here at South Y, leaving the yard, headed to Jacksonville. My permission to the authority with the 5241.

0: Hi, good afternoon, Mr. Moxley on the L725 with CSAT League 5241. Your man through employee in charge, J-Boy's working. Just a sub ANA 587.8 to the MA 588.1, max speed permitted there.
1: I understand, Mr. Boyd Moxley on SL 79508. Got permission and procedure work authority ANA 587.8, ANA 588.1. All tracks max speed permitted for our train southbound. Over.
0: 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Y'all have a good safe trip, Boyd.
1: All right, thank you, Mr. Boyd. 1026. You have a good one.
2: 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Over.
0: Hey, Boyd, over.
2: Mr. Boyd, you got this. L73808 with lead engine CSXT 7764 white on the copy. Looks like we'll be swinging around old 97 right here and backing into the yard, over.
3: Said 95, you call me.
4: We good now. We was looking for Mr. Boyd there. We got in touch with him.
3: All right.
4: We pulling now. Y'all have a good one.
0: Employee in charge, J-Boy's working. Just a sub from the AM587.3 to the AM587.8. Max speed permission on them moves, Gerald.
2: Sam, I got permission to enter your limit down to just a sub on the AM587.3, AM587.8, all the tracks over there. Permission on the move that we're going to be making over here. Do we need?
0: No permission on restart. You got it there. That's a good copy at 1028, Mr. White.
2: Thank you, Mr. Boyd. 1028. Here we go.
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0: 190, call Mr. J. Boyd, over.
1: Go ahead, Boyd, over.
0: Yes, just give me a heads up. We're going to be swinging out J3 out of the yard here, just briefly and shoving back. I don't think we'll affect you, though.
1: No, it's not on J3. Y'all have a good one, though.
0: I appreciate it there, boy.
2: I do. What bullet do you have?
3: Okay, there's the problem. All right, here. It's bulleted 31228.
2: 31228, 73 messages?
3: That is correct, sir.
2: All right, it's active now, 1031 AMH.
3: 1031 AMH. And let me ask you something. I know 795 is swinging out right now, but can we're going to need to use this crossover to come out of J3. We'll be ready. And permission out, using the crossover, if you're ready for us to go north.
2: I'm not ready. I'm going to get a 603 out, then I'll be able to get you out, over.
3: Okay. All right. Well, we're holding on to the driver here. And you can stay with us until we get out. But probably, how long was it looking like, 15, 20 minutes or more?
2: I was told he's right behind him. Let me talk to the R-Master and verify if he wants to get you out of there first, over.
3: Okay, we're on 66.
2: Okay, I'll call you on 66.
1: Star Fetch 601. 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
4: 1031 rollback, appreciate it. Up ride, maybe it's a 2.8.
2: All right, up and running, here we go.

0: What's that second engine number?
1: You know about the cars you got to set out?
2: Yeah, you're out of F-13.
0: Three car.
1: That's right.
2: Yeah, I was going to set it up.
0: Two and two.
2: Rolling on one, 7-7-6.
1: Okay.
0: You're 78-2 out. Hey, sir, did dispatcher get with you?
1: Yeah, y'all going to go first.
0: That rock.

0: 7 38 right in, switching lead R10, sail down to a couple.
1: On the head end, correct?
2: That is correct.
1: All right, here we go. Duty time.
3: Good point, you are right, clear all.
2: 738, retreat into the yard. Jenkins out.

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1: JMX20809,
0: X20809,
1: over. Sir, can I do a job briefing with you? And I know ATIR is going to talk to you, and 603 got set out some bad order, so he said you were going to let us go first.
0: That is all correct, and yes, you can, over.
1: At X20809, Taylor and Shakir on duty at 10 o'clock with bulletin 31228. We've got two engines on the head today. The leader is an 840, got 3,700 gallons. The second out engine is a 7214, but it is not good for power. So one engine, plenty of power for this train. 2463 on the tonnage, 47 empties, 4,500 foot. No restrictions. PTC and a trip off are offered.
0: All right. And with that, X20809, your mission open up. Southwise, South Lake Cross on number one track. As soon as I can get you a light, I'll light you across that diamond. 601's got you blocked on the other side right now.
1: I understand. 601's got me blocked. And I'll wait till you get that light up there, and we'll go ahead and open up and wait on the light, and I'll get permission through Mr. Boyd's work authority and get it all lined up so we won't be so long.
0: All right. That'll work, though.
1: Thanks, brother.
0: You're welcome. See ya.
1: There, Rock. We got permission to handle the lock on the cross over here at Brunel. Permission to go ahead and do that. And then he's going to give us a light with 601 clears, and I'll go ahead and talk to Mr. Boyd about going north. I got permission to open. Here we go.
2: Is that a good thing more, John?
3: Still good for 27764.
2: Not 20 more, 7764.
1: I wonder if Boyd's on 66 or 32.
2: 32.
1: Thank you.
2: 348. All right, 41.
1: All right, let's go to 32 while he's 40 switches.
4: M592 Tower.

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1: M592 Tower 8000.
2: Say
0: you wanted we got to do head east because that sun out of service. How'd you want it to go east?
1: You can come out west, run to B Tower, and come back down T10. Might not be a bad idea.
0: T10.
1: Yeah, you gotta run to B Tower, then you have to come back down T10.
0: All right.
3: I ain't never been back down in there. They got a yard job down there. We gotta talk to them.
0: He's on 32, Glenn, just taking a while to answer.
4: Okay.
0: Everybody's been trying to get
4: him. X209, calling informant Jay Boyd, over.
3: They got a yard job down there we need to talk to.
1: Yeah, just go to talk to the yard master. It's all power switches except for the T10 switch. That's the only one at hand throw that you'll have to learn.
3: Alright, what channel
5: are
3: they
5: going to
3: be on?
5: 62. 64.
6: Alright. 33-28, all clear, 8 hits.
0: Probably on Ashley.
4: I don't know.
3: That's dope, nigga. Come out on T21
1: over. That's right. Come out west at the shop gate. Head down T20 to the B Tower.
3: I appreciate it.

0: two shots. We are clear to come out of the shop.
1: Y'all clear to go.
0: All right, appreciate you.
2: ENB 5978, I'll cross 12,500 feet.
3: Out there, Bo, you look good with your mark.
4: North, I'm a 2-single main, Tony is 2-out.
3: One more. Last one. Alright, stop at 3320.
0: One 25 at 209, Al Bobber should be around at 600.2.
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0: the mill road.
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0: And now, that's 8-4.
2: Give him a man a hill, see what you're saying.
3: I'm standing by for Boyd.
4: Boyd answering.
3: Mr. Boyd, H2-0908 with the lead engine 840 coming out of J3. Looks like we're going to be going north on number one track, lead engine 840.
4: Is this Mr. Gregory?
3: Taylor, T-A-Y-L-O-R.
4: Hi, good morning, Mr. Taylor, on the X209 of CSXT lead 840. Man throwing, pulling J Boyd's weight limits. Just a sub, ANA 587.8 to the ANA 588.1, max speed permitted there.
3: All right, understand, Mr. Boyd, X208 with the lead engine 804, 840. Has permission through Mr. J. Boyd's work authority on the Fitzgerald sub from the ANA 587.8 to the ANA 588.1 on the Just sub. And time is 10:49.
4: Good copy, 10:49. If you needed permission for restart, you got it, Daryl.
3: All right, understand. Got permission on the restart. Thank you, Boyd.
4: Y'all have a good safe trip, Boyd.
3: All right, 10:68, Boyd. I'm going to try and push time for a moving on station.
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3: 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Permission dropping your three-step on this train and pulling out of J3.
0: That's right.
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0: Any more you see, John?
7: Thank you. Go ahead. So I'm going to wait.

0: you got cut off. You said 3328 lined up. Come on back 20.
1: That's right. All judge set clear for that one.
2: What's going on, man?
3: I can't call it. Y'all doing all right?
2: Oh, man, slow rolling. Everybody is.

Roger, Roger, 6,000.

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1: Slide out freight lead to Pierce Spur when you can take it, so.
2: Yeah. Maybe after X-208, maybe.
1: All right. Stand by.
2: Take you out.
1: Hang tight.
3: You got to go down like Western End.
1: Hey, winds it over. Winds it on the other side of Diamond. I got to get him. I thought I might could clear up, but I ain't going to. X-20809 to AF, winds it over. Yes, sir, Mr. Wins at X-20809 with the lead engine 840 on the number one track. 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I'd like to get through your work authority. Taylor on the copy.
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1: All right, Mr. Winsett, understand X-20809 has permission through Mr. Winsett's work authority on the Fitzgerald sub, AMB 586.8 to the AMB 591.2. All men and equipment are in the clear. Max should be permitted to either track 1 or 2, northbound.
4: 1054,
1: thank you, Mr. Winsett. Have a great day.
4: All right, no recalls if you got to stop.
1: No recalls if we have to stop. Copy that. Thank you, sir.
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4: How about it on the surgery? Come in, 3368.
1: 3368.
4: I couldn't hear you, that's why I stopped. Yeah, there's a lot going on. I couldn't hear nothing. Clear to zero and then go to 6-4. All right, back on 15 and 33-6.

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3: 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Enter Mr. AF Wind, Mark Authority, northbound.
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0: 4 to get off that start to finish this maybe.
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1: Good afternoon, this is a program. 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
1: I'll wait, Crossroad. It's gonna be a little while.
2: 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I ain't got but a little while.
3: What'd you say, John? You gotta cut off 3328. Alright, stretching. Say good stretch on 3328.
0: 3328. So 108 to the key, 842, have a 1-6-0 northbound through the main.

0: 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JD, dispatch to Axel to ask him.
1: Hey, tired of PTI. Ride to the north yard to swap out with the hostage.
0: Yeah.
1: And then I got an X-125 service center to go to Nickel Street to swap out.

0: 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CSX, JD Dispatcher Jacks was answering, over. CSX, JD Dispatcher Jacks was answering, over.
1: Give me one second, I'm gonna look.
2: Alright, I'm running 2290.

0: That's actually why I 19 and got a slow approach out of North Connection. Number one track, lead in 6502.
1: We've got an approach now at Haywood on 1 CSXTX 2.

0: showing anything, Errol.
1: They're not showing anything.
0: On any extra cars, on anything I've got, I should have here. Oh.
1: Interesting. Yeah, I was just curious because it showed, like I said, on the update, it's two extra issues on there. That's why. All right, appreciate it.
0: If I get an alert, I'll let you know.
1: I let us know. I appreciate it.
0: How was the accident? Was the accident good? So what, still on here?
1: Yeah, still on here.
0: All right,
1: Stay safe.
0: Come again, over.
1: Yeah, that's all I needed, I guess. If you see anything else, just let me
0: know. I was asking, was the axle count right, over?
1: Showing 630. That's why I was asking. Yeah, showing
0: accident. That's 630. That, all right. You're going to end up going in at Saginaw, just so you know.

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1: Go ahead.
0: You release your 3 unit clear roll. Alright, I'm going to pull up to the emergency room.
1: Five nine two. Anyway, we can go ahead and couple up to that that one track and go ahead and get those bad orders out without holding on to so many cars.
2: Yeah, that'll be fine. We'll send them over somewhere in the F yard. I'll let you know where.
1: All right.
2: Hey, Tower.
1: Call us,
2: don't worry about it.

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1: 1.5. 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
1: 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Do you have one down to Nichols?
0: Looks like he's got us lined up,
1: Yeah, we'll swap out of Nichols if you got a light there.
0: Yeah, we got one.

0: How you doing?
1: Hi, Rock Yonder, good, got the hold of.
2: M603,
3: go ahead. Sir, we're ready for a job briefing. Got Strickland and Brown on duty at 0900. Bulletin number 31112. 128 loads, 51 empties, 18,675 tons, 1,103 feet. Key train, no restrictions, no work between here and Winston. 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DC calendar inspection, trip optimizer, all good. And we got 5,000 gallons in the 3328, 2,500 gallons in the DP motor at 5282.
2: All right, you're armed up?
3: Sir, armed up, ready to head south.
2: All right, I got you lit up to South Waycross. Track inspector's ahead of you right in a second. He's going to report by as he goes. Do me a favor, give me a call when you get around Malone. I got a solar I got to give you, but they're working on another spot. I'll give it to you all one time when they give me the next solar.
3: No, sir, we'll give you a holler there for long when we get to it. Thank you.
2: You're welcome. See ya.

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0: 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FO6 double to 2. 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
1: X-208 here at Jake Taylor. 208 over. I know you got the same size just coming in. Are we leaving or are we going to wait on another? I know this 125 is going to swap out. Yeah, so it's X-209 that's coming. You'll meet X-209 as well. Jeez out. All right, cool.

0: 125 of them.
1: Sir, you want to swap out here at Carswell, you're going to give us a light on down the ticket.
0: Swap out Carswell.
1: Swap the car with.
0: Tell you something.
1: And this might say you won't swap out here, Caldwell.
2: Okay. Hey, Tower 50 Owls, just got X-125. Going to Caldwell.

0: All right, Bangham on 3368, sir. I'll turn it around, Bangham.
1: We go down 125, stop about 20 cars past this road crossing here at the tunnel.
2: All right, appreciate it.

0: Come in, folks. I got a request on my end. Still got 3-7. Walk back here to DP.
1: Stepping down.

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1: SATM 60308, lead 3328, have approach 11 south, wake drop on one track south.
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We're probably going to drop the bottom six in FO1, and then we'll set the other one out in the R yard after, possibly after you double out when 605 leaves.

0: Jimmy Lee, where you at?
1: I'm going bye-bye. 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
0: I got your pen up here.
1: Who?
0: Your pen. P-E-N. Pen.
1: That's your souvenir.
0: I'll hold it till I see you again.

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0: trouble at Fish Share. We had to keep hitting the button back there on your end to get an arm on that other light we had.
1: What you got?
2: 592, 8000.
1: 5207.
2: 592,
1: 8000.
2: 592. You were breaking up now. What did we say about setting something over in the amp yard? So how you want me to do it?
1: Yeah, you go ahead and couple up. We'll set that one car out to F5.
0: 88 on the rear.
2: I said the head one, the head battled out in F5, and then come back, all right?
1: That's right. And then 605's going to make his move and leave, and then you can double up. Walk back till you cut car, though.
3: Yeah, he's going to walk back to cut car, and he holds tight on this, 605, do that.
1: Hey, Charlie, X442
2: over.
1: Switch and lead R6.
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1: I'd be grateful if you can get them all in there.
4: That ain't gonna happen. You know, we got right 12 pound foot, right?
1: That's right. 6 to probably 7, 6, 7.

0: Hey, ciao. Yeah, six is your heading, and couple up and six.
1: Right back on window, couple 3 3 6 6. Well, right.
2: Brakes off, I'm in clear, 1154.
3: 1154, brakes off, you clear I train. Thank you, car inspector, 738 out.

0: Travis, whenever you're ready.
1: I'm good.
0: I'm gonna roll over dispatches. Both of them are not activated.
2: 37 5, 36.

0: Apache Charlie Salute.
1: That's 605-08, over.
0: That M605-08, over.
1: That's 605-08, that's right.
0: Can do for you, over.
1: Yeah, are our bulletins activated? I can't log into PTC.
0: 31-295, no, they're not active, over.
1: Okay.
0: All right, 72 messages, is that what you show?
1: That's correct.
0: All right, they're active now.
1: All right, I appreciate it.
0: You're welcome. See ya.
1: All right, Travis, I'm back with you.
2: Eight cars for a second.
1: Line is clear. You're back there. That point, eight cars still a couple. Here we go.

0: 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So this kind of thing.
1: Precept 3027.

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0: getting over Volvo. Stop right there.
1: Augusta, I thought you left late early this morning.
0: Was that not?
1: I thought you were on duty early this morning.
0: Oh, 10 o'clock.
1: Bye-bye. 156, you got Dunn and Keith on duty, 0930. Got a lead engine of 3046. Got 2,500 gallons in each. Got 60 loads, 3 MV, 12, 996 in the tons, 2492 in the link. Got 6 driver, Nick, keychain, never restricted, speaking CCO, countless day. Ready to blast off.
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0: 25 and 17, 1046, no approach right now.
1: Yeah, go ahead. All right, I got it. Thank you.
2: 998.
1: Yeah, whoa, Don Miller.
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0: Yeah, we're lined up 10. Which way do you want us to go?
1: Take 10-5.
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0: No defects. 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Total axle 736. End of transmission.
1: Got a clear northbound gas and no defects. Good out of count, southbound.
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1: Hey, Cal.
0: Yes, sir. I was trying to get a hold of Miss Mary. I think one of the crews left a bag over here at Carswell.
2: Yeah, we're coming to get
1: it. Drop it down at Nickel Street. We'll be on the way back to get it.
0: It's still sitting there at Carswell. We didn't see it until we were pulling.
2: We're headed that way now.
0: All right.

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1: lined out of row 6, XO2 T21.
0: Where's your foot changing 7?
1: That's right, changing 7.

0: 442 to South Kim.
1: Yes, sir.
0: Hey, I'm sure I'm car inspector down there in Baldwin told these guys up here about that line 136, that's PTZ86362 that they cut the brakes out on. They didn't have a tag to put on it. And we had to cut the brakes out on line 100 at CAIX13322 and we didn't have a tag in.
1: Line 100 brakes cut out in line 136.
0: That is correct. 100, 136 brakes.
1: Okay.
2: It's 125 07 slow approach 97 route. 3046 north of.

0: 6125.
1: They move at 209.
0: They are moving, Glenn.
1: It is correct. They have moved.
0: All right, here we come. Thank you.
1: Going over one.

0: 47, you say?
1: About 45. Let's make it 45, Gary.
0: Appreciate it, bud.
1: But so we had to wait for all this here.
0: No, man, you're fine.

0: anymore.
1: 450, 42.
0: Sound clear. Hold on.

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1: 42, you're clear.
0: Great staff.
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2: That's a good break there, John. 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
0: W246, head towards J3, or South Connection, over.
1: All right, towards South Connection, thank you.
2: Oh, yeah, it's coming up. Slow's going down, waiting on you.
4: Hey, special tracks, hello.
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4: I'm ready, W246, what you got?
1: You got engineer MB Pi Jr., conductor AC Sailor, bulletin 308-7163, total messages, went on duty at 0730 hours. There are loaded rail train, around 2,300 feet in length, about 40 cars, loaded, 3,200 tons. Got one engine, 134, with 3,700 gallons. Got a PTC TO, restriction, 40-mile-an-hour train on the main line. And need to go down, we'll be starting at the ANA 603.8, starting to drop rail from there. And they'll need to go to the 607, depending on how far we drop, and get out there on the main line. Take a couple hours for me to get it all set up. We can start dropping of
4: it. All right. Yeah, come on. We'll get into the siding at Braganza. Still got some traffic to run. I really don't know when you're going to get out to start dumping rail.
1: Okay. All right. Good to go. Yardmaster's guys come around South Connection and go in the side at Braganza, and we'll be on standby till we hear something. Over.
4: That's correct. Thank you.
1: Yes, sir. Appreciate you.
4: See ya.
1: W246, operator Charlie.
5: Go ahead.
1: All right, just brief with the dispatcher. He's got us down going to the side at Braganza, and he'll be on standby when we get down there. He'll let us know something looks like when we come out. I told him where we need to start dropping, but he'll let us know down there.
5: Okay, copy that. What mile post is that pattern?
1: North end's the 97.5, south end's the 99.5. Over.
5: Okay, I copy that. I'll come down there to you guys and listen out until we get it.
1: Sir, I understand. Here we go. Thank you. All right, 8th hour. We're leaving out of N26. Thanks, sir.
0: N26. He's got I-25 coming down too. He's leaving up to
1: him. Yeah. He said it'd be a while. We got out here, but he's got us a route, at least to the side of Braganza. Appreciate you.
0: All right.
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6: Okay, 2507, CSXD-3046, clear fairground, main eastbound.
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0: X-209, cars away, waiting on the crew.
3: Cars away, there we go.
0: All right, I got that 51-55 on double.
5: All right. I got a tax crew to get three, so I need to get that money stopped.
0: You got three step on this 592. We didn't cut away from it, though. We got to set out battle. You got three step. All right, drop your three step on this 592. Appreciate you.

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0: 605 pulling on.
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0: We're going to get a signal that far, but all right.
1: Yeah, you got a signal at Freight Link.

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0: 60, 20, 40, clear, same sound, open.

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1: Go ahead, Barbara.
0: Yeah, we're too good to sit on a C-20 right here. He's down in there to F-11.
1: Yeah, you can load up on C-20 instead of F-11.
0: No, we don't.
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0: W-246-08, TSXT-134, approach limited, Southway Cross, track 1, Southbound.
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0: 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AO 594.8 main, he's out.
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2: I switched line to air down, backing up on the AM.
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1: 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What's your lead is in and by post them?
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1: That same lead engine, Mr. Steph?
0: Yes, sir. I got the 924.
1: Give me one second. 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
1: 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That Jefferson sub from the AN 583.5 and the AN 585.3. 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
0: 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Eastbound direction out.
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0: No, a rail train. Yes, one bit 16, 26, this last week. Y'all doing all right?
1: Proceed so fast.
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1: Tower.
2: Gilead, I'm
1: coming over the river, sir. Got 18 calls.
2: Swing around back in R. 7.
1: Alright, swing around back in R. 7.
2: Yeah, sure, long way down.
1: Alright. Smashing that bus, 6-5.

0: perfect, because it's so bad. 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
0: Some match. 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

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Clear distance, Haywood, track 1, south out.

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1: Over Street, Normandy, on duty, 10 o'clock, dispatcher pulls to number 31190. Got 121 loads, one empty, 10,700 tons, 13,332 feet on length, PTC TO working. We are DP. Lines 75 and 76 are DPs, and the head ends of CSHT 810 with 2,200 gallons. No restrictions, ready to go south. Got cars for Baldwin, over.
0: Copy, X209, ready to depart. I'll get your signal here, see the cannon.
1: All right, thank you, Jay. It's Steve.
0: JD's out.
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1: What car are we talking to?

0: 197, call him Mrs. W.B. Hornsby.
1: Come here, Zaro.
2: Hey, Zaro.
1: Here we got a stall on this, head in the street.
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0: aqui era a casa hoje.
1: No, it's just not showing hazmat. I'll double check that.
2: Well, right, well, which way you want us to go? Coming out of 3, yo.
1: Whichever way it's lined up for you. I think it's T10.
2: Yeah, I think it went out T10. Appreciate it.
3: I-197, calling Mr. W.B. Hornsby, over.
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3: 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Like to get permission through your work authority, southbound, over.
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1: Go ahead,
4: Yeah, we got back up. Set this buggy back off. We have some technical difficulties with it.
1: Technical difficulties. All right, I'm going to give that F-11 back to the beach tower for now.
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3: I don't understand, I-197-08 with lead engine 7231, got permission through WB Hornsby. 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

0: 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That's 25 over 25, 25 miles per hour on the main track. That's between milepost AMB 670.6, that's a 670.6, and the milepost AMB 670.8, that's a 670.8, signs no, circle line 10. And 10, dispatch a message, 23836, again, 23836, and 26339, again, 26339, are nulled, over.
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0: 3693 is can effective 1316-1316 DSB.
1: 1316 DSB. Thank you very much.
2: 605.

0: 2-1. Fish Charles to the distance of locomotive 810 south there.
1: Yeah, that Vegas sounds me to quit. You're a young man. You got to keep going. I'm roving the streets tonight. Now, I'm going to let you have it next to that, Junior. All right. We're going on home. Then get out of my way.
2: 7.907,
1: Cobb
2: Southway Cross, number 2,
1: north 5-1, north. Well, your cousin will tell you that got it.
3: Yes, sir. 6.5 mold, baby, and I have.

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Yes, this is inside. How?

0: Hey, Tower PTI, two crews, service center, need a ride. Don't worry about the crew on the north. I'll get Miss Patty to get them. All right.
1: Man, go on, stay at work, boy. Go home, you gonna be there drinking all the alcohol and everything.
2: I'm gonna go to France or Panama.
1: That's the end of you, dear. We'll see you when you get back.
2: That's God again, brother.
3: All right, that looks good. Have a good one, y'all. Be safe.
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4: Look good with your marker, Andy Hopper train at Bruno.
1: I've been talking to you, okay?
5: Trucks were 40,000. When he came back, there was 93,000.
1: First part, I like this, man. I see my bed
6: Right, still looking at

0: You actually still work out here on the railroad?
1: Track 1.
0: I said, you actually still work out here on the railroad?
1: Come back off.

0: Ain't look good. Marker in place, Andy.
1: Appreciate it. We still look at y'all. KV need to come get his brother out of Fishfield and keep him down in.
2: He's right where he belongs.
3: He's probably going to shut down without it.

0: y'all got two of them DPs?
1: Hey, yeah.
0: Well, one north, one south, so y'all gonna have to do some hospital.
1: Appreciate it. Hey, you know, we gotta come down here balling, split it all up, and then take the pigs to Moncrief.
0: Oh, dang.
1: Yeah.
2: Good to see they still running at about 14,000 foot, too.
1: Oh, yeah, yeah. They wouldn't have no other way, I don't think.
3: Take 209, they said, Liberty Clear Story is number one single main, 810 south there.
1: I just think it's easy peasy to put it up.
2: Yeah, I got to change a knuckle out on it about a month ago down there.
1: Well, the problem is, well, I don't understand why they put two of them in the middle. It should be two on the head and one in the middle.
2: That's right. It was the same scenario that night.
4: That's just for Rezo.
1: Too much pie.
5: All right, Rezo.
4: I'm down 20, bud.
5: Down 20. Down 20.
4: All right, put on two. Put on two track there. 025 will go by, 515 will go by. I'll get you moving north after those two. How about that?
5: All right. You say on number on track two? We'll try.
4: That's right. Yes, that's correct.
5: All right. Coming to you, track two, SAS Rice Junction to NAS Jamestown.
4: That's right. Here we go.
1: But this is actually a pretty short one compared to Ben. I think we only 13-3.
2: Oh, yeah, you probably better shove that one in.

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0: don't start using the head after 368. I'm going to weigh about 25 cold.
1: Ready to come out of
2: 7. Top 7, 25, come on out, run back through R12. R12.
3: I hear you there, teammate.
1: Hey, good afternoon there, teammate.
3: One face at 1-8 tower.
1: You grinding the new tower.
3: Yeah, we can ease on down to T10.
2: All right. Made that work.
3: There we go.

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2: 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Northbound EC1 Authority. SAS Rice Junction. NAS Jamestown. Out.

0: SX detector, milepost 591.5, no defects, repeat, no defects, total axles 532, detector out.
1: Mile 25 with engine 3265, got a clear. 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
5: Alright, we got dispatcher bulletin 31348 on the EO 1507. 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
3: All right. Looks like JD has got a track inspector ahead of you right now. Look for a light once he clears up.
5: All right. I'm waiting on it.
3: Appreciate it. See ya.
4: Dispatcher M5920.
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4: Yeah, see, we're going to do a job briefing with you. We still got set out a bad order. But... All right, go ahead and do a job briefing.
3: Yeah, what you get?
4: Alright, you got Bug and Mosby on duty at 10 o'clock. We're going to be leaving here with three engines. Got a 3368, a 5303, and a 5217, which is going to be the DP. They all got over 4,500 gallons in them. We're going to leave with 174 cars. 91 loads, 83 inches. Length's going to be 10,517. None's going to be 14,663. TOPTC is working. We are a key train. Nope.
3: All right. You going to need a light to set up that battle room?
4: Yes, sir, we will. Y'all might have said somebody was going to come in before we made this move.
3: You said what else?
4: I think Yarmouth said something about somebody was coming in before we made our move, or this last move.
3: Yeah, 25 is getting ready to come by you right now across the diamond.
4: All right, once they get by, the signal will be off.
3: Yep, that's right. I can only get you to Brunswick Junction right now. There's a heat run ahead of you. Hopefully he'll clear up in a minute.
4: Okay, all right, yeah, that should give us enough room to set this car up.
3: All right.
4: Thank you, M69.
3: X209 on here. Normandy, copy.
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0: That's good copy, 73815, showed okay and effective at 1345. Dispatcher AMH. You're welcome. Just heads up, 603 went in emergency, basically on the switch there at South End Race Pond. I got a track inspector taking a look at it right now. So you're going to end up going in and out at the siding at Race Pond. Yep, trying to get him to clear that up so you don't have to run restricted speed for 3 miles. You're welcome, see ya.
1: Hey, South 25, with agent CSXT 3265. Got a clear South Y. Track 1, South out.
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1: Barbara, he said you have F-11. 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

0: 9999,
1: not in my PTC, and I can't get rid of it, so I can't hear you.
2: Oh,
1: copy that. Look at this.
3: Aisle 25, what engine CFXC 3265, got approach limited southway cross, track 1, south out.
1: They'll use TO.
0: That's correct. So somebody fixes it downtown, I can't do nothing with it.
1: Understand them.

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1: 6-0-5, I'll wait him.
0: Wait him.
1: Yeah, I don't know what's going on with the trip optimizer, but it's noticing an extra engine. CSXT.

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0: Good lemon if you'll need it.
1: Sometimes.
2: Alright, let me see what ATAR says about putting an 890. You got them transformers on there.
0: Uh-oh.
2: L725 ATAR.
3: 725.
2: Yes, sir. He said this engine's good till the 11th. Can you park it on H19 or just need to get out, keep parking in there with them transformers?
3: I got to get them through the aisle miles off on the second shift today.
2: Okay.
1: All right, Moses, I got to see you up here and make a move over.
2: Got somewhere we can hide it over there. He's got to get them transformers off the H19 on second shift.
0: Yeah, somewhere you can put it. I can't promise it to be there tomorrow.
2: Okay, that's fine.
1: Hey, that 25, y'all look good with your marker. Y'all have a safe.
0: Bring it up front to 75, track 75.
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1: 197-08,
0: go ahead. Yeah, I got Martin and Cook on duty at 1310, bullets number 314-3085, messages, 38 loads, no empty, 6,578 on the ton, 6,526 on that length. Lead engine of a CSXT, 7231 and a 3260, both with 4,000 on fuel, PTC, TO, tons of power. All good, no other restrictions, though.
1: All right, how much fuel did you say?
0: 4,000 on the head.
1: All righty. A little congestion ahead of you. Still, going to be a minute before I can get you a light there, Brunswick Junction, over.
0: All right, we'll be standing by, okay.
1: Appreciate it. See you.

0: Come in, Joe. You got an EOT?
1: Yeah, I got one.
0: All right. 592. Yeah. Just go ahead and clear that FTR cross and we'll, oh, you got the bad order, don't you? All right, never mind. Go ahead.
1: All right,

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0: Lockhart. You and Lance, he got your marker.
1: I appreciate it. Y'all have a good one.
2: Eight five fifteen, come on down to Nichols and stand by.
1: All right, we'll holler at you when we get to Nichols.

All right, go ahead, 3362. I think you said you're riding through our tracks on the 3368, backing up 5 to a couple, dropping short. All right, Jason, track clear, line.

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2: Hey, cut in 592. 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

Number 2, 7, 9, 8, 8, 8, 8, 8, 8, 8, 8, 8, 8, 8, 8, 8, 8, 8, 8, 8, 8, 8, 8, 8, 8, 8, 8, 8, 8, 8, 8, 8, 8, 8, 8, 8, 8, 8, 8, 8, 8, 8, 8, 8, 8, 8, 8, 8, 8, 8, 8, 8, 8, 8, 8, 8, 8, 8, 8, 8, 8, 8, 8, 8, 8, 8, 8, 8, 8, 8, 8, 8, 8, 8, 8, 8, 8, 8, 8, 8, 8, 8, 8, 8, 8, 8, 8, 8, 8, 8, 8, 8, 8, 8, 8, 8, 8, 8, 8, 8, 8, 8, 8, 8, 8, 8, 8, 8, 8, 8, 8, 8, 8, 8, 8, 8, 8, 8, 8, 8, 8, 8, 8, 8, 8,

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Come here, Moses. Is that full ahead on the 3368? I only got room for about 10 calls. Maybe 12.

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they said that's not enough time for them to do anything. It'll continue to run until they get all this rail out. Are we okay to leave it here in the side in that Braganza?

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0: 5, 9, 3, engineer. Get you another signal. 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
1: Okay. 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
1: Hey, Tower.
2: What was that?
1: Hump Engine R5.

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0: Y'all ready to run around it, over.
1: Yeah, we're ready for signal south and to run around it. And if you could, keep on hollering at the yard at Waycross. The operator said we could put it in J3. I know 208 left out of there earlier, but if they'll let us put it in J3, it'd be better for them. Let's take it in the yard.
0: Okay. You know, our operations managers manage that too, so I don't know. But I'll holler around and see what we can do for you.
1: Yeah, I know you don't control that, but I thought maybe we can give him a shout before we got up that way. You'll take a ride and tie it down. Appreciate it.
0: All right, thank you. Southeast Chief Allen.

0: 542 HR.
1: Roger, on that sound.
0: Yes, sir. Which way do you want us to leave out of here?
1: 12.
0: All right, T-12.

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1: 9, double over 12. 9, R9, double over 12.

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1: Austin, you get that air cut in if you want to get in with the air cut in that damn track halfway. I'll put that in here.

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3: Got to, I think there's 17 of them or so we got to pick up. They may be more, we don't know.
1: Okay, so heading in. All right, I got it. Thank you.
3: Yeah, number one. We appreciate it.
1: Yes, sir.

0: 1.5. No defects. Repeat. 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Total axles 390. 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
1: Down 3370.

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0: When I got to press my herb, it's exactly.
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0: I understand they haven't told you whether or not it's J3 and we'll have a spot. Everything's coming on. Appreciate you.
1: Thank you. 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
1: Hey, Tom.
0: Yes, sir. Permission to leave out of F8 down T12. Car spread to say, get us on the way out.
1: T12 freight lead, take on.
0: T12 freight lead, here we go, thank you.

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1: 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I want to release some police steps to SAP 3285.

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0: 3685.
1: 35,
0: leave my
1: 27 on the field. All tracks.
0: Get
1: ahead. I'm Punk Rail, release 3 steps to 3685. Back to you.

0: Yes, sir, Jay. M542-08, ready to job briefing. We can't.
1: All right, stand by just a second.

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1: Okay, train ID M54208, time on duty 1345, bulletin 314-66, name Edwards Allen. Lead engine is a 998. We have a 586 and a 5375. All head and power, over 3,000 gallons of fuel, 47 loads, 101 empties, 91.95 tons, 8631 link, PTC trip off operational, has been calendar dated, no work en route, over.
0: All right, head and power, you said engine's been calendar dated, no check defects on the engine, is that right, over?
1: Yes, sir, that's right.
0: All right, we got a 197 turning the corner towards Fitzgerald, coming out the Savannah side. It's a deadhead turnout, so there really ain't no rush running your train. I'll bring you on the Brunswick once they clear over.
1: Okay, once 197 clear, we're going towards the Brunswick. So thank you, Jay.
0: Thank you. Signal location there, Jay's Metro.
1: I've been to.
2: No. I appreciate it. Still looking at you.
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1: Tell my friends on the ground, good the point, I'm get up in about 10.
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0: Here, Haywood on the EO-1507, TSXT-5338 on track 2, north out.
1: That's the cut number that good.
2: OLCX-3174.
1: 2174, thank you.
2: Alright. Still good before the mold, better at 285.
1: You riding it in or you watching?
2: Riding it in.

0: what's the meeting for this 12 o'clock?
1: That ain't being there.

0: 5-4-2-8, Charlie.
1: Hey, sir.
0: Yes, sir. You had us flying toward Fitzgerald. We're going to Savannah.
1: Oh, boy. Yeah. We're going to bag up. They ain't put nothing in behind you. Y'all still in the track right there. You need back what you need. How many you need?
0: Maybe half a car of that.
1: Yeah, you got permission to make that reverse move right there. Like I said, you're still in the track. Take the violet trunk.
0: All right. Here we go.

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1: Last straight up.
2: Yeah, straight up.
3: All right, straight up. Here we go.

0: CW-246, Maple Approach, Thorin, main one. This is actually 134 North.
1: Class O.
0: We said y'all have good.
1: Well, don't be like that. Now turn that frown upside down.
2: I hear you. I'm just ready to stay off of it.
1: Going over to the road goes I'll get off.
3: I'll find y'all look good tomorrow if y'all have a good one.

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1: Hey, sir.
0: Hey, we got two coming west. Will we be clear on the turn?
1: Yes, sir. You make that turn, help the test
0: out. Got it.
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2: Southwake, also. I'll be at come put it back in N26. I guess that's where y'all got it out of, right?
3: Yeah, that's where we got it out of this morning. Over.
2: 12
1: Say again, over.
3: Yeah, that's where we got it out of this morning, N26, over.
1: All right. All right, so this is CSXT 3285, back to you,

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1: K 21 shot.
0: 21 says, move up.
2: Alright, we make this in time to do it.

0: I slayed that bottom grip.
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2: I got one number six of proceeds now on this two-track, no.

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1: Alright, south connection, N26, thank you, sir.
0: Going across the derailleur. What you got back there, Griff? I want to come with 73 track with a 73. How that eastmost brake, please? Go DP if you got it.
1: Alright, that's 73 eastmost.
0: To the west end?
1: That's right.
0: Derailleur going down. XCW246, they approach Southway Cross Track 1, 341. W246, I'll read Charlie, okay.

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0: Thank you, W246. Got a restreaking. Brunel, 1 ADR, 134.
1: Five, no defects. Repeat, no defects. Total axles, 3, 4, 8. Detector out.
0: 143, no defects.

0: は、
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0: Herbert Bear 912, what we talking out here.
1: That's fine, I'll do it right there at Ross Junction.
0: All right.
2: I have you at 4. 3285.

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1: Alright, Denver Center, I got the mark. Yeah, we appreciate it. We let him know.
0: W-2468 Tower.
2: Hey, Jack.
0: Yeah, if you don't mind, please, sir, ride on N-26. Oh.
2: All right, we'll get you one.
3: Hey,
2: Tess.
3: Where am I taking
2: 143? I go swap out of Rob Junction right there.
3: Alright.
1: 13, approach to Herbertsville, number 150.

0: All right, we'll get you one.
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0: I go swap out of Ross Junction right there.
1: All right.
0: I'm trying to manifest one, Miss Mary. Miss Mary, when you get them picked up, swapped out, if you would go to N26, I have a crew there that need to ride.

0: Info James Brown says that T Chevy 231. I 197 going from there number 2 to the main north route.
1: That's

0: Cap Service Center.
1: Go ahead, but that service center.
2: Okay.
0: I got 3 east way.
1: Make that turn.
0: Copy that, sir. Make a turn.
3: Yeah, no, man, y'all look good with some officers.

It's clear, Bowling on the EO 1507 PSA 3 to the 338 track 2 to the main knockout.

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0: 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Milepost 5, Niner 1.5. 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Repeat, no defects. 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Detector out.
1: Tower 9708, good action, no defects, northbound.

real estate side, real estate on Jeff Sloan, but thank you, 583.5. Tune in the NES, property in Homestead, Maine, to NCS Victoria, number 2 track, southbound direction, Highway Truck Out.

left when he was hooked. Bowling,

0: 1507, PSXP to the 338 on the main, northbound.
1: Really good tomorrow there, man.

0: is this highway they're going by, MDS Brother Johnson, main to main, southbound direction, highway truck out.
1: Well, Haywood, CSX, you said the 231, I-197, north on that number two track out.

been bad already, I see. I'm gonna be on. I can't wait to get off. Yeah, and if I did, the same way.

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1: JD, I-143 with a job, Rick, sir.
0: I-143-08, go ahead.
1: Got a Grizzly in for sale, bullet number 31539. Got 77 total messages on that one. 66-61 on the tonnage, 81-52 on the length. Be ready to blast off here. Got over 2,000 gallons of fuel and two motors on the head. Ready to go.
0: Plenty of power and fuel. Everything set up correct and ready to head south.
1: That's correct.
0: Signal indication behind 743 will be getting in front of you, and then we'll follow him south.
1: I understand behind 743. Thanks, sir.

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1: 207, SAO.
0: Y'all will be bussing back. 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

0: 407, follow that right, go right there.
1: I'll show right there.
0: Jamestown, all the way in town.
1: All right, so that train clears, you should have signals back in, when you get that light there, just call me back. We'll be coming in at North Connection to Road 6.
0: And
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0: Beginning light coming in, North End, coming in 6.

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1: Are you wearing them skinny jeans?
0: Yeah, that's super tight today.
1: CXC-001-08 has approached to Astoria, 8-1.
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0: Shelton. 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
0: Sir, got a light here. Coming up on Carson.
1: Old connection, R05, row 5. Come on down, talk to the west end.
0: Hey, old connection, R05. Here we go.

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0: 95, I shot 8,000. 8,000. Got a light out in Jenkins. Come see you there, sir.
1: Just say, I'm sure the speed train's ready to come in. I'll be able to bring him in, shoot him in ahead of y'all, and y'all can follow him in.
0: Dot.
1: 001.
2: P-001's that 8 Tower.
1: Go ahead, P-001.
2: Got a light to come in, ready to come in.
1: I'll get the light on South Committee. I'm going through the office car cut here.
2: That's right.
1: All right, come on. Come on.
2: Head that way.
1: Hey, sir, L-795. I'll let him shoot in here. As soon as he clears my switch, I'll line you mechanical towards R-7. I got a train pulling in right now off the North Connection, keeping you from coming that way.
0: All right, hang tight.

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1: 691,
0: I'll
1: be at home,
0: kid. 691, I haven't talked to the yard just yet. There's an L795, should be backing in any moment now that came off the Jack's side. But I'll be able to get you up to Brunswick Junction once they start, once they clear, over.
1: All right, I appreciate it, 691.
0: All right, J dispatch.
2: Tire P001, y'all gonna need a ride over there?
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1: Alright, straighten the motor, straighten the signal. Here we go. Right.
2: Yeah, that's right. We got gate fan, light flashing, the code 20 over.
1: All right, 20 over.
2: Just 2 over.

0: 795 line, mechanical power crossover, R7 all the way. Now, we'll shove all the way into a coupling. Shove to a coupling. I'll have a ride. Meet you there.
1: All right, shoving to a coupling, R7. Here we go. Thank you, sir.

0: Echo, Susan at 8th Avenue. The West and the 5.
1: She's lying at a 5, line X02. He's going out, pull them all the way to the buggy there, bunching them up all you can.
0: Pull them all the way to the buggy.

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1: Copy that, clear to make the turn.
0: I
1: stop and engine 1.
0: Bye. What did that do there? 205.
2: What'd that look like on the east end there, A-Town? Oh, we a little shy. Oh, I mean, you got on your way, anything?
0: Hey, what? Right here before we get over that buggy from.
2: I can make a cut right there. I'll deal with them on the other end.
0: All right, you got 3 10 5 2 0 back. All right.

0: still with the software.
1: Hey, Jay, well, y'all, run through 8. We'd like to miss you out today. Back them down there in 4.
2: Yeah, missing out 8, do your thing.
1: All right, Hurricane 10, so go and get us a ride here that way.
2: All right.
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4: Go ahead.
2: Go ahead, the Huffer's over here on FO4. 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
5: 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Quits and clear, shut back, clear on 10, looking out.
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1: Eight more, engine one. Half of us. Ten. Five. Stretch.
2: I have a good one on 5205.
3: How'd you get that through, sir?
2: Got it on the 5205.

0: Bay 261.
1: Nemo or one.
2: Hey, Tom.
1: Hey, Tom. You got that right close by on the boulevard?
2: Yeah, she should be able to come to the boulevard. No need for brakes there. Whenever you get coupled up, you can just, if you haven't tested them out, I got brakes on the west end already on those cars.
1: All right.
2: She should be coming to you. I talked to her a while ago.
1: All right.
0: 261, clear 10. We're going to stop the bottom engine right there, the roof guy sitting around.
1: All right, good for 10. Spot the engine where?
0: Where the group of mechanical guys are standing at.
1: All right.
2: Five on. Take your ride there, 695.

0: 3 into 1. She's coming east way right here. The tunnel out of service got things jacked up, but she's coming to you down the boulevard now. How's it looking, Morgan? One more.
1: Go ahead. Looking at your west gate, four of them.
2: What's the first one coming across the derailleur?
1: 7437, no.
2: 74 track, 74.
1: Join the 74 track.
0: Morgan, you all clear back there?
3: That's right, I'll be in the field, Brian. Go ahead, I guess we'll boost it.
0: 10 feet.
3: All right, safe.
0: I got 3 step on engine 1, over.

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0: threaten me with a good time. You got 3 South CSX 1.
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0: All right, now I can check it into one.
2: Thank you. 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

0: I'm sorry, say again. 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I got the brake set. Y'all got three-step engine one.
1: Hey, Can-Am 691.
2: That's me. Go ahead, Ethan.
1: Hey, Can-Am 691.
2: Yeah, go ahead.
1: Switching lead R3, come on.
2: Switching lead row 3, coming on.
1: Something on the west end.
2: All right.
1: Y'all got no DP, correct?
2: Not that I'm aware of.
1: All right.

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1: clear.

0: on ahead, Engine 1. P-001, 8th hour, over. 8th hour. About to come out of the bank shot, go to the east end of the shop, over.
1: Are y'all coming off of the power going to the shop, correct?
0: That is correct, over.
1: I got a set of power coming, gonna be coming by y'all. When that power gets by you headed to the shop, y'all will come out and follow him that way. That'll be the L-795.
0: Alright. Well, the switch is gonna be wrong then. You want us to come on out and line it for him?
1: Yeah, as long as y'all work with him there. L-795, you copy that?

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1: C-001 at the east end, got three passenger engines for you.
2: Oh, boy.
1: Yeah. I think that 795 is right behind us.
2: And they existed today. Time to close down for the day, sir. C-001, where are you at?
1: At the east end, things have come your way.
2: Come on.
1: All right.

0: 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Okay.
1: Well, the reason I don't see why I need you was putting together 796 in here.
2: That's great.
1: Come to 73 and pile up front. I leave every one of them out there. The last 10 minutes of the day, we're going to dump 12 engines in my lap.

0: Parkville.
1: Yeah, somebody does.
0: Ain't you done gone?
1: Waiting on my relief.
0: That'll be Jimbo.
1: No. If you get held up tomorrow, that will be gone before you get back with that garbage.
0: I hear you.

0: 6J, dispatch deck, Sulcana, Iowa 2608, over.
1: Is
0: that EOT still out, over?
1: Yes, there is,
0: over. Alright, should be a shop truck at Southway Cross, so replace it there, over.
1: Alright,
0: thank you. J, dispatch route.
2: Moxley, I hope you cleaned up all that junk today.
1: Yeah, man.
2: I thought we was on good terms, obviously not.

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1: Good job, sport. Number one engineer and conductor, huh? That's what I heard this morning now.
2: Somebody got lied.
1: CSA police at I-143.
3: I-142.
1: All right, sir, I'm releasing the three-step. I've got 9 containers resealed. You're good to go.
3: All right, releasing your three-step, 9 resealed, but good to go. Thank you, sir.
1: Yes, sir, y'all have a safe trip.
3: Thank you.
0: Job in this shop right here.
1: Now, y'all gonna come on the front 73 track instead of 795.
4: 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Where do you want us to put our engines?
0: Office.
2: Are you on it, B-001 service center?
0: Steven, we stop him. See you.
4: 491 8th hour. 8th hour.
2: Not talking.
4: Pulled his head in out a little bit.
0: Yeah. Lined out towards T10 there.
4: Alright.
0: I'll let you know when your bottom clears and we'll put what few cars we got left over. We put them in R1 right there. You'll have to couple up, cut your area in on R1, but you got room to shove in behind them.
4: You understand?

0: probably be about time you even down right there. You clear a mind. Don't let them roll back now. They might be rolling back a little bit. Hold up. Probably going to pull ahead about a half. They roll back on right there in that R3. If you'd like to come off with anything at all, just come off with about five of them. Make sure I got room down to them for hump engine stuff. Clear that cross from a couple up.
1: Wonderful.
0: We might squeeze them in there. I'll let you know when I got enough on my end down there. Probably need at least three on my end.

0: 1, and clear abroad, switches to line 72, clear ship on back, clear 6, down and 3.
1: All right, everything's lined and clear, you're clear, backing up 6, on the engine 1. The bottom moving there, about 2.5, 3 right now.
2: All right, 2.5, 3.

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1: Copy.
2: That'd be good right there, 691. Thank you. 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
3: I just got three stuff.

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1: Down to that.
0: On a fix, on the boys.

0: I'm back to R01. 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
1: One.

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0: 212, thank you.

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0: I'm down here in Southway Cross waiting for this road to pass by the clock tonight.
1: That's us that's moving. This is 26, the one that's moving.
0: That's right. Y'all in light, right?
1: Yeah, we're the ones that need to get the EOT changed.
0: Okay, well, I just seen you easing up. I guess if you want to hold up for a minute, I'm right here at the bottom.

0: 691, keep thinking on back here at the wheel. Try to clear my circuit where I get this hump engine back around, then I'll get y'all out after y'all tie down.
1: Understand.
0: I'll let you know as soon as you clear the circuit. I'm running through four up there, so.

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1: Stream 20907, saw they didn't have a crew for this thing. Got any idea what they're gonna do with it?
0: No, I ain't even checked here. No crew. I could see what their plan is, but, I'll try and let you know something here in a minute.
1: Alright, appreciate it.

0: car and split the call at 8th hour. Over.
1: 8th hour.
0: 8th hour. I'm out here on Southway Pro. And, trying to find which train got to have the UOP on
1: it. I-026. Come in here, 8th hour, I-026, though.
2: Hour 26
1: over. 26 over. Yeah, somebody said y'all needed a new light. Is that true?
2: Yes, sir. That is correct. It's supposed to be a shop man back there. He told us to stop.
1: Yeah, he called me on this channel, I guess. I don't know if I can get a hold of you. Prior to the, prior to the man.
0: All right, come on.
1: Yeah, he's on channel 32 right there. You got 32 on your radio?
0: That's right, I do.
1: Yeah, go to 32. Talk to the IO26. IO26 is the train ID.
0: All right, here we go. IO26
2: over. 26 over.
0: What's your... Verify the train. What's your current DOT number right now?
2: 5665.
0: All right. I'm right here at the bottom of it. Let me give you 3 steps, and I'll swap it out for you.
2: Yeah, you are protected. What's that new number?
3: 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Milepost 5-4.7.
2: All right, I got the 5479 dialed in.

0: 918
1: Delta.
0: 810. Yeah, the diet ready to come out.
1: Yeah, y'all lined up. I'm sorry. Yeah, y'all lined up. It'll, come on out. We'll run T10 down towards the B tower. And y'all have to get y'all lined out down there and get y'all across tunnels up there.
0: All right. Running down the B tower.
1: Okay, just, you got 64 in your engine?
0: Yeah.
1: It's 64 to get T10 there and talk to the B tower.

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0: 26, over.
1: 26, over.
0: All right, because you still dialed in.
1: Got it dialed in, ready to arm.
0: All right, here we go.
1: All right, we are armed on the 54719.
0: What was on the last light?
1: As soon as we left the ramp, we lost communication, and it didn't come back in until we got here to South Wake Road.
0: All right, understood. Y'all good stuff. Drop my 3-step, 26.
1: I understand, Carmen's in the clear release 3-step, indeed, and I appreciate your help, sir.

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1: 2608, dispatch.
0: Aisle 2608, over.
1: Alright, we got our EOT change, blasting back off.
0: I understand, EOT's rehung, headed north. Y'all got permission to proceed north, signal indication. There's 517, just knocked down Jamestown southbound, so they should be able to take you north after EM, over.
1: Alright, thanks, sir. 26,
0: JE dispatch route.

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1: Seven,

Clear, Rice Junction, 26 08, lead into DFX 5219, that's right here.

0: Come on up to Nichols. I may have to have you hold for just a second. I got a hump engine trying to get out of the way, and then I'm going to bring you in the RO2 right here.
1: Hold up
0: to
1: Nichols.
0: I got an hour and a half left.
1: Again, over.
0: I'll go get to a 2000.
1: Yeah, that's right, over.
0: All right, thanks.

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Number 2, single man.

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1: Hey, sir.
0: Hey, you want to clear this east end with the bottom and cut the DP and take it up, set it over, and just shove the first half back to the cut?
1: Yeah, we're going to, we're just going to set a DP out and couple up, shove everything back in, fit one track.
0: Okay, it's just, all right, I'm trying to keep all that weight off this one engine, but that's how you going to do it.

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1: Good.
0: Got 410 over there on duty service there. 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
1: Thank you.
2: Drop down by mid-track right there. You can pull the DP down to him. He can catch up on it. I'll let you know when you clear on my end. And you come off the DP, we'll set that, we'll just shove back to a couple, keep them out and cut the air back in on it.
3: All right, yeah, that'd be better.
2: Yeah, just drop down about midway down, and just catch the DP when it comes by. And you can pull all the way down to this end, stop and short of this end, and he makes his cut there.

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0: up here we come. 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
1: Only six more, six.
2: Six more?

0: Remo.
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0: Yeah, that's right. The way we've been making it, you're right, we don't.

0: 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Were they running two a day?
1: Yeah.
0: Okay.

0: apparently just got your light hanging over. I think freeze, y'all apparently just had your light and you might have to do a better husband. So, what kind of thing y'all got? Y'all got engines all in that thing somewhere.
1: Yeah, we got a little bit of everything on there. They play hot rock, gotta do what he does.
0: Yeah, you got a good man. So, alright, y'all have a good day too, man.

0: That's 3-7 taken on that side of 378.
1: Take care, Mike. Thank you.

0: 26, go ahead.
1: Yes, we just changed the VOC out there in Wake Drop. The unit was failed also.
0: Oh, excellent. What's it telling you there? Front to rear and rear to front. Okay. Just want to make sure it wasn't dead batteries or something like that. All right, I'll let them know.

0: I'm seeing today, total. Somebody two is at DPO though.
1: Yeah, you lined out two. Come on out. We'll set it over on one. 5T10.

0: 5:30, 37.
1: Go ahead, bro.
0: 648,
1: stay in
0: the 66 track, got a
1: 5:52, 9:52. Thank you. What track was that in?
0: 66.
1: Okay. M4907, approach speed of the J5, 3447.

0: Yeah, he'll need a ride back to the head here. He's going to sling out, set a deep engine out, and he'll shove back in there and make a couple. When he couples up, he'll step across there and need a ride back.
1: All right.

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1: Good thing.

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I'll let you know when to stop. I'm going to run a hump engine through four, and then I'll let y'all shove back and set that engine out.

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1: Good.
0: Where are you at currently?
1: I just train over here on R2.
2: Hi.
1: Copy that. I'm over here on R2.
2: Tower, 14. 14 of,
1: stop.
2: I got loaded up.
3: Yeah, just got done knocking off the handbrakes on the engine, putting everything in the PTC now.
2: All right.
4: Come on, Will, let me get some of that stuff there, folks.
2: Approach light, Hurtville, T-track southbound, 209 and 734 48.

0: pull ahead a little bit more. Pull ahead some more there.
1: They need more there?
0: Yeah, pull ahead about another engine and a half. I got to run a hump engine by you.
1: Oh, I got you. All right, I'm riding. Take my head. About two of them there. 3378 over.
2: All right, give me you.
3: Tokyo, Trent 2, Interstate 4, West Valley.

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1: No defects, at 4906.
2: Good right there. Just sit tight there, 5 seconds.
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3: Ready to move. Looks like we got an armed EOT.
2: Yeah, I think they've already got you armed up and everything ready to go on. I got your line T12. If your line needs anything different, let me know.
1: That's 409 ATOS.
2: ATOS.
1: Damn tool now, we turn it down Carswell.

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0: 17 Lineback Row 1. Set that engine out.
1: Alright, go ahead. First appreciate made up riding. Clear all tracks. That's track with us. Back in. Let's go 15-15.
2: Alright, 15 looking.

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0: M410-08, over.
1: I got job 350 radio.
0: Yeah, go ahead, listen.
1: M410-08, Murray and Lane on duty time 18:30. Dispatch bulletin number 32071. Got five engines all on the head of CSAC 3155, 973, 3297, 5283, and a 6401. Got 76 loads, 49 engines, 10,863 tons, 8,158 feet. They're not a key train, but we're restricted to 50 feet to trip by the mountain next size, about 4,500 gallons of fuel load.
0: All right, I understand. Plenty of fuel, plenty of power, PTC, TO working. You said you're not a key train, but you are restricted to 50. Is that right, over?
1: Yeah, that's right. Flat car restricted to 50.
0: Okay, all right. Head in power, no tracks defects, and they've all been calendar date. Is that right? The engines there, over?
1: That's right.
0: All right, I got a big old 209 between Jamestown and Rice Junction coming across the diamond. As soon as they clear, it'll be signal indication. Run on the Jessup, over.
1: I understand. Run the Jessup. Thank you.
0: Okay, you dispatch around.
2: 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Get him in the police.
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0: Peter.
1: We're briefed up with the dispatcher with East Tennessee Cliff.
0: I line off 212 straight up to 13.
2: I got a 209 going across the town. When it clears, you're stacked in to go next. And pull all the way up there to the light. Y'all stay trip.
1: All right, here we go.
3: Through step on that 3378, that'd be catching.

what time, 3:15. Class 2. 17, 6 times. 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

0: take your line back to row number two. 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You got permission. 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I have a ride there for you.
1: Couple up and give me a ride.
0: Okay. 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If you got any brakes when you was down there and you cut away, make sure to knock them off, please.
1: I'm moving there. Thank you.
2: All right, then you should go on the phone.

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1: 20. 20.

0: 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Over.
1: Showing you with, what, 50 cars, is that right, over?
0: Okay, sure.

0: later.
1: Later.
0: Yes, sir. Did you get a ride headed down this way? Over?
2: There's one down on the side of the road. Just 5-7-8.
0: 209, over. It's Story.
2: Oh, 209.
0: Yeah, we'll get you one down there.
2: Thank you.
1: Hey, Tower 2, available PTI.
3: Go ahead.
1: Yeah, you get that man dropped off right there. We'll get a Story pick up 209, bring him back to the surface.

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1: Got that 3-7 on that 3378.
2: I 17, you'll get over to 1, get coupled up, MU it up, ready to roll, and we'll just leave them sitting right there. I'm tying down. I got hospital, we'll come get them in a little while. I got a ride, we'll come pick y'all up.
1: I understand.
2: I still got time left of service. You'll have to go all the way around the yard to get it shut.

10410, clear, stable, still river, locomotive 3155 north.

0: 517 to the tower.
1: Hey,
0: we got an over the road driver at the service center. I don't know which one would be quicker. Whatever, how you going to do it?
1: I'll have to get a hold of the over the road driver, but I'd be glad to send him your way. NCO is supposed to come to get you, but if you knew which one's coming, you probably wouldn't be really excited by that.
0: I got you.

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1: Goodbye, no defect.
2: Yeah,
1: 731
3: calling 8000. 8000.
1: Alright,
3: Jennifer,
1: we're there. We got about
3: 4,700
1: feet. We got
3: 77
1: calling.
3: I come on down south side right there talking to the beach tower and he can take you and I'll be ready for you.
1: Alright.
3: Hey,
4: we're through the shop. Come out and head towards the beach house, Ken.
3: All right. Come on out the west end and head towards the beach house.
4: Let's go. Thank you. Back, Bridget, on that 5292. Got permission out by ASA. I ain't talking to this person.

Go ahead, 648. All right, y'all clear to go west. Over, do you run her down?

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Got a approach. Rescue. Main track, try that.

0: was that handbrake on, but I think it's good now. Whenever you're ready. Right clear, go for 10, I'll be checking that zero. Hold on, let me go check this brake, it's still doing. Let me go see.
1: Chase Spicer, Jacksonville to the 73108, over.

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Chase, Chase, Chase, L, 73108, over.